0: the opening ceremony. It'll fly the national flags in central Glasgow of the Commonwealth countries which criminalise same-sex relationships. They'll all be wrapped in black mourning ribbons. In finance, the All Ordinaries up 14 points at the open, our dollar 70.05 US.
1: 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Premium car detailing from just $190. Heath comes to you wherever you are. Clear cut detailing.
0: Darcy Moore says he's got no plans to hand over the Collingwood captaincy. The 30-year-old managed just four games this season before a hamstring injury ended his year. Moore telling Fox Footy, handing over the captaincy is not on his radar.
2: Yeah, not probably specifically at this stage, but I think that sort of another thing that's been great for me as the captain is to see Nick and Braden both as they're sort of trading the captaincy duties, how much they both really blossomed this season. It's been incredible to watch.
0: Gold Coast Suns forward Ben King is reportedly set to go back on his word that he saw his future in Queensland. He will nominate Hawthorn as his preferred club next season. The Preston Lions have booked their place in the round of 16 at Soccer's Australian Cup, upsetting defending champions Newcastle 3-2. Fellow A-League club Perth Glory also knocked out. They went down to Queensland's Lions FC. And that's the latest news and sports.
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4: 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The Benalla Rural City Council are inviting local community groups and initiatives to take part in the upcoming Benalla Come and Try Expo. 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
4: Lavington's Nico Sedgwick will sit out of this week's clash against Myrtleford after accepting a one-week suspension for intentionally striking Wodonga's Tom O'Sutherland. That's the latest in local news and sport.
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7: Your four-day forecast for the northeastern border. Partly cloudy, high chance of showers this afternoon and tonight, 16 degrees. For tomorrow, partly cloudy. We could have some showers in the morning and afternoon, 12. For Friday, cloudy. Slight chance of a shower and 12 degrees. And for the start of the weekend, Saturday, cloudy, high chance of showers across the afternoon and evening and 13 degrees.
6: Currently, it's 8 degrees.

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Oh, the perfect song to shake out the cobwebs. AC/DC, You Shook Me All Night Long on Star 92.1. Better music variety. Hello there, Karen Prater. Hey, don't forget, it's Dry July. Raising money for people affected by cancer. It's never too late to make a donation. You can do it now if you head to their website, dryjuly.com. Coming up, we'll hear from Cher. Right now, it's Black Box. This is Fantasy on Star.

feeling a little melancholy with Pat Benatar. We belong on Star 92.1. Heading for 16 degrees today. We could get a shower or two. Tomorrow, the temperature plummets, a top of just 12. Fingers crossed, it's good for the ski fields. Coming up, we'll hear from Kenny Loggins. Right now, it's brand new from Taylor Swift from Toy Story 5. I knew it, I knew you.

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0: That flashback from ex-Fleetwood Mac member Lindsay Buckingham, Trouble on Star 92.1. Hello, it's Karen Prater. Star Bricky with Hobbsy is back tomorrow, giving you another chance to guess the code for the vault. We know two numbers. If you can tell us all four in the correct order, you'll unlock the vault, grab the $500 thanks to Hume Bank. Sounds pretty easy. 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And look, just for guessing, you'll win a double pass to Wang Cinemas. It's a win-win. Good luck.
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0: 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We play better music variety. 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Claire Coulson has info coming up in local news, and then looking forward to Ed Sheeran. We'll get Sapphire on the way and taking you back to the 80s for Ice House with My Obsession.
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5: 15 degrees in Melbourne. Showers developing atop today. 16, 11 o'clock. Good morning. I'm David Armstrong. There are signs of growing unease among MPs about the Allan government's path to November state election. Herald Sun reporting today, Senior Labor Minister Anthony Carbines unleashed an extraordinary tirade against Labor's leadership, including Jacinta Allan, delivering a stinging rebuke on Tuesday at the Labor annual caucus retreat in Ballarat. He warned the party leadership was not doing enough to combat the public perception of corruption in the construction industry. But at this morning's media conference, alongside the Premier, Mr. Carbines would not be drawn on the leak.
6: Well, I think you're referring to the caucus conference, and I don't comment on caucus meetings. The Premier has made it clear the government's position on those matters, and I continue to work closely with the Chief Commissioner of Victoria Police to disrupt and dismantle organised crime, and we continue to do that work together.
5: Two men have been arrested over the theft of $500,000 believed to have occurred during the transport of cash to and from ATMs across 11 suburbs. The arrests in Mickleham and Dallas this morning followed a tip-off to police last week. So far, investigators have identified 10 recent incidents of discrepancies in funds following the transportation of cash. A 25-year-old and a 44-year-old will now be interviewed. One Nation leader Pauline Hanson has weighed in on the state of Australia's domestic violence crisis. DV-related deaths have surged over the past decade. The Red Heart movement reporting 38 women have been killed so far this year. When asked about what her party's message was on the domestic violence crisis, Ms. Hanson says it's a two-way street.
7: Well, it is wrong, but it's also a two-way street. But I'm not saying that it's just men and women can lose their cool as well. Society is under so much pressure, Gary, than what it used to be, ever has been in the past. And I think today everyone's sitting on a time bomb.
5: A gym owned by a prominent Melbourne bodybuilder has been firebombed overnight. Undefeated Private Lifting Club in Cremorne was set on fire just after 1 o'clock this morning. The gym is owned by Mike Halusi and his wife, whose Jeep was torched in a targeted firebombing outside their home in Prahran last year. It is not clear why the gym was targeted. Well, a judge will today deliver a verdict in a defamation case brought against Aussie star Rebel Wilson. Actress Charlotte McInnes claims Wilson ruined her reputation online, suggesting she dropped a workplace harassment complaint just to protect her career. Lawyer Richard Mitry says the final decision will rely heavily on believability.
8: So there were 3 weeks of witness testimonies in this case, right? It was all really attacking credibility on both sides. A lot of this will depend on who's believed.
5: In finance, the All Ordinaries up 33 points, the dollar higher 70.05 US.
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5: Adelaide coach Matthew Nix is warning of there being a bit of biff when the Crows host Collingwood tomorrow night. It's the first time Isaac Rankin comes up against the Magpies.

0: licence. He was suspended last year for 4 matches for making a homophobic slur. Australia's picked up another gold medal at the Canoe Slalom World Championships in Oklahoma. Jess and Noemi Fox combined with Kate Eckhart to win the women's kayak team's final. Noemi says they love competing in a team format.
1: I think to share these moments and just to be so proud of what we've done and to have those moments in an individual sport where we can collectively push each other and celebrate together is so special.
0: And Portuguese soccer club Sporting CP are reportedly accelerating their pursuit of Nestori Irancuna from English club Watford. That's the latest news and sport.
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3: Feel good, look great with Laurent Fine Lingerie. Sheer, enticing, sensual lingerie. Something to suit all ages.
4: I'm Claire Colson with your local news and sport headlines. The Wangaratta Tech School will be opening its doors to local students in Term 3. The school will offer advanced equipment and STEM project opportunities. And business owners in Falls Creek have voiced their frustrations about Alpine Resorts Victoria.
5: The government can actually decide to pull back a little bit from forcing businesses to use their preferred suppliers. Guest transport is a particular example where they're saying, we like to have control of when the guest gets there, so their enjoyment, their trip, their stay is a pleasure from the time they get on the mountain till the time they leave.
4: Tributes are flowing for Border sporting legend Don Ross, who has passed away at the age of 92. The Hall of Fame footballer starred with North Albury before playing in Footscray's first VFL Premiership and winning the Bulldogs Best and Fairest Award. That's the latest in local news and sport.
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6: Your 4-day forecast for the northeastern border. Partly cloudy, high chance of showers this afternoon and tonight, 16 degrees. For tomorrow, partly cloudy. We could have some showers in the morning and afternoon, 12. For Friday, cloudy. Slight chance of a shower and 12 degrees. And for the start of the weekend, Saturday, cloudy, high chance of showers across the afternoon and evening and 13 degrees.
3: Currently, it's 8 degrees.

touch of disco to brighten your day. Alicia Bridges, I Love the Nightlife on Star 92.1. I was having a little scroll through Facebook this morning and discovered The Bachelor Girl and Kate DeRujo are heading to the Star Hotel in Yakandanda on August 1. What a lineup! What a retro lineup. Do you remember Kate DeRujo? She won Australian Idol back in the day, and I think she was part of the Young Divas. Incredible. Tickets are on sale now. Coming up, Ed Sheeran.

There's Icehouse, My Obsession, off their brilliant album from 1987, Man of Colours, on Star 92.1. It's great to have you company today. Hello, it's Karen, heading for 16 degrees. Hope you can get out and enjoy the better weather before the rain starts. Great music still to come. Bonnie Tyler, R.I.P., is coming up after Real McCoy, another night on Star 92.1.

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0: are promising a fiery clash when the two sides play tomorrow night. It's the first time Isaac Rankin has faced the Pies since receiving a four-week ban for a homophobic slur last year. Crows coach Matthew Nix is talking up the clash and the chance of a biff between the two teams.
1: Thursday night will be a reasonably exciting game. You know, whether that's on the scoreboard or whether that's just a little bit of enthusiasm and a little bit of biff, we'll see where it ends up.
0: It's 12:05.
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4: I'm Claire Colson with your local news and sport headlines. The Alpine Shire Council are encouraging local residents in the region to take part in Plastic Free July this month. The initiative was created by the Australian Plastic Free Foundation and aims to create a movement of reduced plastic use. And Beechworth is set to receive a new heritage-styled ambulance station due to concerns about wait times in the regional area. And tributes are flowing for border sporting legend Don Ross, who has passed away at the age of 92. The Hall of Fame footballer starred with the North Albury before playing in Footscray's first VFL premiership and winning the Bulldogs' Best and Fairest Award. That's the latest in local news and sport.
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5: Your four-day forecast for the northeastern border. Partly cloudy, high chance of showers this afternoon and tonight, 16 degrees. For tomorrow, partly cloudy. We could have some showers in the morning and afternoon, 12. For Friday, cloudy. Slight chance of a shower and 12 degrees. And for the start of the weekend, Saturday, cloudy, high chance of showers across the afternoon and evening and 13 degrees.
3: Currently, it's 11 degrees.
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This is Baby One More Time.

We love a good flashback. That is a real favourite. Lynyrd Skynyrd, Sweet Home Alabama on Star 92.1. I had a bit of spare time yesterday afternoon and took myself to the movies to see Supergirl. It had been panned by critics and I thought, I'm going to go and support the Australian star who had the lead, Emilia Alcock. And I got to tell you, she was incredible. The movie, not so much. But I was sort of in the middle of a Star Wars. Yeah, I don't know. It was... Yeah. Anyway, Kylie Minogue on a night like this. It's a goodie on Star 92.1.

0: 100% the northeastern border, Star 92.1. It's Tears for Fears Shout. And how about Corona Rhythm of the Night? This weekend, it's Winton Festival of Speed. It actually kicks off on Friday with Hobbsy there. He has a live show from 10 till 2. You can drop in and say g'day. You can also check out over 300 of Australia's best racing cars. There'll be all sorts of racing action on the track at Winton Raceway all weekend. You can check out their website for all the info.
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0: 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Can't wait to get on a flashback from George Michael's older album for you. We'll hear from Anastasia, I'm Out of Love. And Benalla Council have a Come and Try Expo on the way. 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

0: Watford after accepting a one-week suspension for intentionally striking Wodonga's Tom O'Sutherland. 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
2: Your four-day forecast for the northeastern border. Partly cloudy, high chance of showers this afternoon and tonight, 16 degrees. For tomorrow, partly cloudy. We could have some showers in the morning and afternoon, 12. For Friday, cloudy. Slight chance of a shower and 12 degrees. And for the start of the weekend, Saturday, cloudy, high chance of showers across the afternoon and evening and 13 degrees. Right now, it's 12.
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Just a little bit catchy, isn't it? Proclaimers, I'm on my way on Star 92.1. Christmas in July art exhibition is happening this Saturday. It might be a great chance to take the kids along too and check out some of these amazing original works. It's open for all artists, so you can actually show yours as well. You'll find all the info on their Facebook page. Coming up, Boom Crash Opera, Dancing in the Storm. Right now it's Pink. Let's get the party started on Star.

you back to 1996 for that flashback off his older album, George Michael with Fast Love on Star 92.1. A lot of uni students heading back today, and the Charles Sturt University are holding a back-to-school celebration. They're getting all the students to dress up in their old Year 12 jumpers and uniforms. It'll be so much fun. Oh, I miss those uni days. Check it out on Facebook if you...

0: That is an absolute classic. 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

0: 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It's been a delight to have you with us today. Tributes are flowing for border sporting legend Don Ross, who's died at the age of 92. We have info coming up with Claire Coulson in local news. And then get ready for Nater, Roxette, Dressed for Success. And Benson Boone, Sorry I'm Here for Someone Else. Have a great afternoon.
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15: 16 degrees in Melbourne, shower or two tomorrow, top of 12. It's 2 o'clock. Good afternoon, I'm Jordan Tunbridge. Senior Labor Minister Anthony Carbines has unleashed an extraordinary tirade against Labor's leadership, including Jacinta Allen, delivering a stinging rebuke at the Labor annual caucus retreat in Ballarat. The Herald Sun reports Mr. Carbines warned the party leadership was not doing enough to combat the public perception of corruption.

0: election.
1: Labor MPs are running like rats off a sinking ship. They know that the Premier has got it wrong in not cleaning up corruption in this state. She won't change. Over the last week, we've seen three cabinet ministers turn their back on the Premier.
0: Two men have been arrested over the alleged theft of $500,000 from cash being transported to and from Melbourne ATMs. Police swooped on homes in Mickleham and Dallas this morning after uncovering 10 suspected thefts across 11 suburbs. $15,000 worth of Pokemon cards have been stolen from a shop in Moonee Ponds. Madeline Burke reports.
2: Two men ransacked Mind Games on Puckle Street early on Monday morning after using a crowbar to force entry to the shop. They stole another number of the lucrative trading cards, as well as popular One Piece branded stock. They put the stolen items, believed to be worth around $15,000 in total, into a large black box, then fled in a dark blue mini hatch. The game store was previously targeted by thieves in April last year, with more than $3,000 worth of Pokemon cards stolen. Madeline Burke, Melbourne.
0: A One Nation MP is branding the country's housing crisis as the party's number one priority. Barnaby Joyce has highlighted the growing homeless population as a blight on the nation. He says across Queensland, the issue has taken over a number of cities and towns.
3: And you go up even to Bundaberg and places like that and have a look under the bridges and you'd say, this is incredible. Is this supposed to be Queensland? I mean, what's happened to this nation? We always had people with mental illness and problems with drugs and alcohol, but now we've got waves of people. And some of them, they're living in their cars, they're going from house to house.
0: Energy provider Origin is investigating a potential cybersecurity incident. A self-proclaimed hacker claims to have accessed the details of 2 million customers. Finance, the All Ordinaries, is up 24 points. One Australian dollar trading at 70.05 US cents.
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0: GWS veteran Stephen Canilio is hoping to sign a contract extension and finish his career as a one-club player. Canilio is out of contract after this season, with the 32-year-old nearing the end of his landmark seven-year, $7 million extension signed in 2019. Canilio says he's yet to speak to the club about a new deal.
6: Best I've felt mentally and physically with my body for, you know, a number of years now, and I have missed playing footy. Last year I just couldn't get any continuity, didn't play much at all, and so I've really missed being able to, you know, rock into a game and feeling myself, and so I certainly want to keep playing. I hope the club does too.
0: Australia's fastest woman, Tori Lewis, has shattered her own Australian 100-metre record just days out from the Commonwealth Games. Lewis stopped the clock at 11.04 seconds at a small meeting in central Slovakia. And that's the latest news and sport.
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9: I'm Claire Colson with your local news and sport headlines. The Wangaratta Tech School will be opening its doors to local students in Term 3. The school will offer advanced equipment and STEM project opportunities. And business owners in Falls Creek have voiced their frustrations about Alpine Resorts Victoria.
10: The government can actually decide to pull back a little bit from forcing businesses to use their preferred suppliers. Guest transport is a particular example where they're saying, we like to have control of when the guest gets there, so their enjoyment, their trip, their stay is a pleasure from the time they get on the mountain till the time they leave.
9: Tributes are flowing for Border sporting legend Don Ross, who has passed away at the age of 92. The Hall of Fame footballer starred with North Albury before playing in Footscray's first VFL premiership and winning the Bulldogs Best and Fairest Award. That's the latest in local news and sport.
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11: Your four-day forecast for the northeast and border. A shower or two for the rest of your afternoon, down to a low of 3 degrees overnight before a partly cloudy day and a top of just 11 degrees. For Friday, a cloudy day, a top of 12. And for Saturday, showers and 12 degrees. Currently, it's 14 degrees.

92.1 Star FM. You got Nader for the drive home. That's the script. Break even. You know the term, you should have been here yesterday? Well, when my wife and I were on our honeymoon, we were in Ireland and we walked into the bar and the bar said, bartender said, oh, mate, you should have been here yesterday. The script, we're in here having a beer after their concert and they did an impromptu jam session. 24 hours too late. Anyway, it is what it is. I hope you're very well on this Wednesday afternoon. Plenty to chat about today. Free fuel frenzy, of course, on as we speak. And with fuel prices set to increase, all the more reason to be able to get yourself into the draw. I'll tell you how you can do that today. We'll also check in with Hobbsy, find out what he got up to this morning. We'll take a look back at what happened on this day. And, of course, plenty of fantastic music for you as well. Van Halen not too far away. Benson Boone right now. It's Police. Every breath you take. On the northeast and border zone, 92.1 star.

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There you can get details on a whole bunch of events that are happening across the northeast and border, including the big skating event, the Roller Derby, happening at WSAC this Sunday. Havoc on the Hume, which is, I think, a great title. A friend of mine, he's got young kids and got them rollerblades. And I said to him, mate, have you got private health insurance? He said, no, I don't, but I do have wrist guards for them and knee pads. So clever move. I think there'll be plenty of wrist guards and knee pads at WSAC on Sunday for the big Roller Derby event. And you can get more details on our website, star921.com.au.

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0: 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Reports that thousands of dollars worth of Pokemon cards have been stolen. Police, well, they've got to find them all. And if you get that joke, you're a nerd, just like me. 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
14: 16 degrees in Melbourne, a shower or two tomorrow, top of 12. It's 3 o'clock. Good afternoon, I'm Jordan Tunbridge. There's a high-speed police chase on Eastlink. Mike telling Tony Moclair the driver is weaving through traffic erratically.
15: Eastlink currently started at Ferntree Gully Road on the on-ramp. Hatchback came around the outside of the two lanes waiting to turn on, heading towards Frankston, followed closely by a police car. And we're now up to number 9, a combination of marked and unmarked police cars heading down Eastlink, Frankston bound.
14: The suspect has reportedly done a loop a short time ago, heading citybound. A man on bail has been charged with a string of offences, including making threats to kill and attempt to commit sexual assault after behaving erratically in St Kilda. The 50-year-old is accused of following a woman through Alma Park on Sunday, assaulting people at a cafe and entering a service station armed with a piece of glass. An investigation has been launched and went to whether all of Origin Energy's customer details have been compromised. Jefferson Shaw explains.
16: A hacker is claiming to have the personal details of

0: Following the announcement to the ASX, the energy provider shares fell 2.5%. Jefferson Shaw reporting.
1: Australian cricket great David Warner has admitted to drink driving after returning more than double the legal alcohol limit during the Easter long weekend. The former test opener will plead guilty after recording a blood alcohol reading of 0.104. He's due to be sentenced on August 18. Hollywood star Rebel Wilson has won her federal court defamation battle against co-star Charlotte McInnes. A judge dismissing the lawsuit, ruling McInnes failed to prove Wilson's social media posts caused or were likely to cause serious harm to her reputation. There's signs of growing unease among MPs about the Allan government's path to November's state election. The Herald Sun reports senior Labor Minister Anthony Carbines unleashed an extraordinary tirade against Labor's leadership, including Jacinta Allan, delivering a stinging rebuke on Tuesday at the Labor annual caucus retreat in Ballarat. He warned the party leadership was not doing enough to combat the public perception of corruption in the construction industry. But at this morning's media conference alongside the Premier, Mr. Carbines wouldn't be drawn on the leak.
2: Well, I think you're referring to the caucus conference, and I don't comment on caucus meetings. The Premier has made it clear the government's position on those matters, and I continue to work closely with the Chief Commissioner of Victoria Police to disrupt and dismantle organised crime, and we continue to do that work together.
1: Finance, the All Ordinaries, is up 18 points. One Australian dollar trading at 70.05 US cents.
3: Murray Valley Tyre and Auto are now at their new home on Benalla Yarrawonga Road. It's a bigger and better location to handle all your small or large tyre and mechanical needs.
1: Melbourne coach Stephen King says they'll fight tooth and nail to keep unrestricted free agent Tom Sparrow at the club. Essendon and Port Adelaide are among the teams interested in the midfielder. King says Sparrow is a heart and soul player.
4: For me, he's the prototype of any midfielder a coach would want. An uncompromising, unconditional two-way runner that now you're starting to see him now really play on instinct and show the footy world what he can do with ball in hand, so he's almost the complete player.
1: Australia's fastest woman, Tori Lewis, has set a new Australian women's 100 metres record after breaking her own national record at a meet in Slovakia. Lewis ran a time of 11.04 seconds. That's the latest news and sport.
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6: I'm Claire Colson with your local news and sport headlines. The Alpine Shire Council are encouraging local residents in the region to take part in Plastic Free July this month. The initiative was created by the Australian Plastic Free Foundation and aims to create a movement of reduced plastic use. And Beechworth is set to receive a new heritage-styled ambulance station due to concerns about wait times in the regional area. And tributes are flowing for border sporting legend Don Ross, who has passed away at the age of 92. The Hall of Fame footballer starred with the North Albury before playing in Footscray's first VFL Premiership and winning the Bulldogs' Best and Fairest Award. That's the latest in local news and sport.
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7: Your four-day forecast for the northeast and border. A shower or two for the rest of your afternoon, down to a low of 3 degrees overnight before a partly cloudy day and a top of just 11 degrees. For Friday, a cloudy day, a top of 12. And for Saturday, showers and 12 degrees.
8: Right now, it's 15 degrees.
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crowded house. It's only natural. 92.1 Star FM. Your home of Hobsy, who's back for breakfast tomorrow from 6, giving you the chance to crack the code in the vault. A 4-digit code will open the vault. Only 2 numbers were correct when Julie had a go today. 1268 was the code she tried. As I said, 2 correct. Jump on our website, find out what's been guessed incorrectly and be ready to go when Hobsy returns with the vault. It could score you $500 thanks to Hume Bank.

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Now, Hobbsy back for breakfast tomorrow from 6. Today, he was chatting about a football team name change. And I've got some suggestions to share for you after Denise Williams. 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

0: Major Lazer, Justin Bieber and Mo. It's the better music variety across the northeast and border on 92.1 Star FM. Now, it was announced a couple of months ago that the Bright Football Netball Club is looking to leave the Ovens and King League and join the Talangada and District League. Now, that process has taken a step forward with the TDFL voting 9-3 to accept the proposal. Now, there are more applications to make before the deal's totally done. But the biggest issue, I think, is that Bright United are known as the Bright Mountain Men and Mountain Women, but the TDFL already have, obviously, the Mitter Mountain Men. So Bright possibly will have to change their name. So what are they going to change it to? Well, I thought we could go with the Bees and go maybe like the Bright Brumbies. You could have the Bright Breakers, or just go funny and go Bright Lights. Get on the lights, maybe. I'm having a little bit of a look around Australia. Of course, there's some fantastic names. Of course, Yarrawonga Pigeons is a great team mascot. Thurool have got the Butchers. You could have the Bright Butchers. That'd be all right. Of course, Raynell have the Wine Flies. That's one of the funniest. Port Nolunga have the Cockle Divers, the Bright Cockle Divers. Doesn't really fit with an inland team, does it? Up in Maitland, they have a rugby league team, or had a rugby league team called the Maitland Pumpkin Pickers. That's pretty funny. Yarra Glen have the River Pigs. And Na Na Goon, of course, are just called the Goon. What should the new Bright team name be? I'll leave it up to you to decide.
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6: 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The Premix King is now in town. 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Open late. Deals so good they should be illegal. This is where your weekend actually begins. So don't be the mate who rocks up empty-handed. Be the hero who fills the esky. 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
10: 15 degrees in Melbourne, a shower or two tomorrow, top of 12. It's 4 o'clock. Good afternoon. I'm Jordan Tunbridge. A high-speed police chase across Melbourne's eastern suburbs has come to an end. Mike alerting 3RW listeners to the dangerous incident on Eastlink about 2:30.
11: On Eastlink, buzzed past me at probably 120, 130 k's an hour, weaving through traffic erratically. I think he dived off at Greens Road.
10: Steve calling Jackie Felgate when the highway patrol caught the suspects half an hour ago.
12: Yeah, so the police chase has actually ended on the corner of Hutton Road and Springvale Road, where the Aces driving range is, just near Keysborough Golf Club. There would be probably 15 to 20 police cars, and it looks like they've apprehended the people. And it looks like there is several people in on the ground at the moment.
10: Police have just released a statement confirming four youths have been arrested. It's alleged the car they were travelling in was stolen. Premier Jacinta Allen is urging the Education Union to keep negotiating to get a deal done for teachers after they rejected the latest pay offer. Tens of thousands of teachers across the state will strike tomorrow. Fight the Crisis spokesperson and member of the Education Union, Lucy Honan, has told Jackie Felgate they also want improved conditions.
13: Don't deal with the kind of crisis levels of burnout. We've got class size blowout. Some primary schools have classes of up to 29 kids in them. It's just unworkable and our kids are suffering and teachers and education support staff find it untenable.
10: Australian actress Rebel Wilson has described her federal court defamation victory as a substantial win after defeating a lawsuit brought by her co-star, a judge throwing out Charlotte McInnes' claim over social media posts, ruling they caused no serious damage to her reputation. Pauline Hanson is being accused

0: significantly reduce disability caused by chronic back pain. A Macquarie University study found an 8-week swimming program guided by a physiotherapist can cut pain and disability by up to 50%. Finance, the All Ordinaries up 21 points, one Australian dollar trading at 70.05 US cents.
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0: Adelaide will be without key defender Mark Keane for tomorrow night's clash against Collingwood in Adelaide. Keane has been ruled out due to illness, with Nick Murray set to replace him. The Crows will announce at least one more change to the side later this evening, with Adelaide forward Darcy Fogarty out through suspension. Coach Matthew Nix wasn't giving too much away.
2: I guess the decisions we've got to make, are we going to go, you know, like for like, or do we go a little smaller ahead of the ball? And it's probably that we go a little smaller, just with conditions, but we'll see how that plays out.
0: Melbourne vice-captain Jack Viney is back training after dealing with back and Achilles injuries all year. D's coach Stephen King was today hesitant to put a timeline on a return for Viney, but hasn't closed the door on a comeback later this season. And a Portuguese soccer club has reportedly made a huge bid to entice rising Socceroos star Nestori Irancunda. That's the latest news and sport.
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4: Lavington's Nico Sedgwick will sit out of this week's clash against Myrtleford after accepting a 1-week suspension for intentionally striking Wodonga's Tom O'Sutherland. That's the latest in local news and sport.
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6: Your 4-day forecast for the northeast and border. A shower or two for the rest of your afternoon, down to a low of 3 degrees overnight before a partly cloudy day and a top of just 11 degrees. For Friday, a cloudy day, a top of 12. And for Saturday, showers and 12 degrees. Right now, it's 15 degrees. Star

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0: Katrina and the Waves, 92.1 Star FM. Nader with you for the drive home and time to take a look back at what happened on this day. Now, it has been cold across the northeast. There's no doubt about that. But spare a thought for the good people of Charlotte Pass, who in 1947 on this day were witness to Australia's record coldest temperature. How cold? Minus 22 degrees Celsius. Goodness me. Hey, having a birthday today is singer and drummer with the Eagles, Don Henley. He's 79. Welcome to the An actor who starred alongside Mel Gibson in the Lethal Weapon films, Danny Glover, is celebrating his birthday today.
1: Hi, my name is Detective Murtaugh. What's yours?
0: Yeah, he's 80 today, so finally he is definitely too old for this. Well, you know what? That's what happened on this day.
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13: 14 degrees in Melbourne, a shower or two tomorrow, top of 12. It's 5 o'clock. Good afternoon, I'm Jordan Tunbridge. A cyber scare is unfolding at Origin Energy with millions of customers on high alert. The company is urgently investigating whether hackers access sensitive customer information. There are unverified claims the hacker accessed customers' names, addresses, contact numbers and dates of birth. Four teenagers have been arrested in a stolen car at Keysborough after a police pursuit. Nine reporter Gillian Lantouris has more.
14: It began a few hours ago in the Keysborough area. Police spotted an allegedly stolen vehicle and they traced it all the way along the Monash as well as the Eastlink, where it allegedly clocked speeds of more than 150 kilometres per hour. Police then gave chase, knowing it is so dangerous for other motorists on the road as these kids in this allegedly stolen car were driving at those speeds. Finally, about an hour later, with the help of the air wing, they were able to trace that vehicle here to waterways on the corner of Springvale Road and Hutton Street. That is when four teenagers were arrested. Now, I understand that the vehicle was actually dumped elsewhere and they've run out to this area. That is where police have made that arrest and cuffed them.
13: Senior Labor Minister Anthony Carbines has refused to talk publicly about his tirade against the party leadership, including Premier Jacinta Allen, saying he does not comment on caucus meetings. The Herald Sun reports he addressed a room of Labor MPs yesterday in Ballarat, saying the party leadership needed to do more to win the public's trust back over the Big Build corruption. Mr Carbines did not deny he had raised concerns when asked today. Premier Jacinta Allen also tight-lipped on the leak.
15: We're not going to comment on what goes on at our Labor Party caucus conferences. And every time we get together in any room, we talk about our shared values and commitments to remain focused on delivering for working people. We are always having strong, robust discussions about how we drive change.
13: Thousands of current and former Domino's workers could be in line for significant back pay after a federal court victory. A judge found the pizza giant misled franchisees into underpaying staff under outdated agreements. The class action covers employees who worked at Domino's stores between 2013 and 2018. Well, new research has found Australians spend more time driving to and from work than anywhere else in the world. Jemima Clegg from drive.com.au says many commuters spend well over an hour in the car throughout the week.
16: At an hour and 49 minutes on average. This is self-reported, right? And, you know, it's probably a multitude of reasons. Partially, maybe there's not as much access to public transport. Maybe it's just that people do enjoy driving.
13: And France has become the first nation to follow in Australia's footsteps in implementing a social media ban for children.

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0: Melbourne vice captain Jack Viney is making a late push to play in the Demons' run towards finals. It comes a week after coach Stephen King conceded he was close to ruling Viney out for the year due to an extended run of injuries. GWS veteran Stephen Coniglio says other players will need to step up in the absence of captain Toby Green, who's expected to be sidelined for up to a month with a quad strain.
2: No doubt a huge loss, but yeah, like I said, it's just going to be an opportunity for someone else, and you know, you look ahead of the ball and we've still got some really experienced guys.
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4: I'm Claire Colson with your local news and sport headlines. The Wangaratta Tech School will be opening its doors to local students in Term 3. The school will offer advanced equipment and STEM project opportunities. And business owners in Falls Creek have voiced their frustrations about Alpine Resorts Victoria.
5: The government can actually decide to pull back a little bit from forcing businesses to use their preferred suppliers. Guest transport is a particular example where they're saying, we like to have control of when the guest gets there, so their enjoyment, their trip, their stay is a pleasure from the time they get on the mountain till the time they leave.
4: Tributes are flowing for Border sporting legend Don Ross, who has passed away at the age of 92. The Hall of Fame footballer starred with North Albury before playing in Footscray's first VFL Premiership and winning the Bulldogs Best and Fairest Award. That's the latest in local news and sport.
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6: Your four-day forecast for the northeast and border. A shower or two for the rest of your afternoon, down to a low of 3 degrees overnight before a partly cloudy day and a top of just 11 degrees. For Friday, a cloudy day, a top of 12. And for Saturday, showers and 12 degrees. Currently, it's 14 degrees.
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Kenny Loggins across the northeast end border, 92.1 Star FM, with a big sporting event kicking off on Friday that should be here in Victoria. Instead, it's on the other side of the world. Oh,

back on 92.1 Star FM. That's Aqua, Dr. Jones, and a huge sporting event kicking off our time on Friday morning. It is the Commonwealth Games. Remember those ones that were supposed to be here in Victoria and it was a huge stuff up and we paid them to have the... Yeah, those ones. But look, we might be a little bit disappointed that they're not here in Australia, but we should still be getting behind our athletes who are going to be doing everything to bring home as many gold medals as possible. Let's cheer on the Aussies when they take on the world at the Commonwealth. Well, most of the world. Some of the world at the Commonwealth Games in Glasgow kicking off Friday.

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1: Eric Clapton, Layla on 92.1 Star FM. And on Friday, Hobbsy's going to be down at Winton, and there will not be an electric car charger in sight when the Winton Festival of Speed kicks off. 300 of Australia's best race cars, including feature races from Group N and Group C and A, plus a grand parade of show cars each day over the weekend at Australia's action track, Winton Raceway. 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
9: 12 degrees in Melbourne, a shower or two tomorrow, top of 12. It's 6 o'clock. Good evening, I'm Jordan Tunbridge. A Melbourne hospital has apologised for declaring the wrong woman dead by mistake. Alex Riddell reports.
10: Werribee Mercy Hospital says it is working to understand how the wrong woman was accidentally declared deceased. The incident unfolded after the body of a 55-year-old woman was found in Tarnate on May 13. But a different 54-year-old woman was incorrectly declared as the deceased patient by the hospital. Victoria Police have confirmed the 54-year-old's family was notified of her death before she was found to be alive and well. Lawyers are now investigating the privacy breach as the woman works to untangle medical files which were wrongly merged. Alex Riddell, Melbourne.
9: Four teenagers have been arrested after leading police on a high-speed pursuit across Melbourne's southeastern suburbs. It's alleged they travelled along Eastlink and the Monash Freeway in a stolen vehicle, clocking speeds in excess of 150 kilometres per hour. The quartet ditching the car and fleeing on foot before being caught in the Keysborough area. One Nation leader Pauline Hanson and MP Barnaby Joyce have sparked criticism following comments on domestic violence. Hanson was asked about her message to men who hurt their partners, the leader labelling domestic violence a two-way street and that women shouldn't put up with it. Red Rose Foundation founder Betty Taylor says regardless of opinion on the remarks, they're not based on facts.
11: They're quite dangerous when we unpack the reality of what's happening for so many women and children. It's not just whether they leave and get out with their life, but what pieces do they have to pick up to move on?
9: There are fresh cyber fears for one of Australia's biggest energy companies. Origin Energy is investigating a suspected data breach that may have exposed the personal details of millions of customers. A hacker is claiming to have stolen customer records, including names, addresses, and phone numbers. Well, a prominent Melbourne street art photographer is calling for Pam the Bird graffiti on the Balti Bridge to be preserved. Dean Sunshine believes the infamous cartoon bird has become part of Melbourne's culture. He told Jackie Felgate the paint job shouldn't be scrubbed off tomorrow.
0: I think it's fantastic. I think it reaches out to the street art and graffiti history in Melbourne. There's always these artists coming along doing these sort of iconic pieces. And I really think it shows the larrikin spirit of Australian people that we don't see as much anymore.
9: Finance, the All Ordinaries closed up 28 points, one Australian dollar trading at 70 US cents.
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9: Melbourne coach Stephen King is wary of overthinking his strategy as he prepares to coach against his former side for the first time. The D's take on the Cats on Friday night at the MCG. And King says you can sometimes give your players too much information.
12: Sometimes ignorance is bliss. You go about what you need to control and what you need to take care of as a team. So there's some things, I think, the way you plan to try and beat a team like Geelong, but if you outline every little point in detail and position around what they're doing, you forget about yourself.
9: Jack Gunston has reportedly signed a one-year contract extension to play on at Hawthorn for an 18th AFL season.

0: most likely from repeated head knocks, a specialist telling him the brain disease is terminal. And that's the latest news and sport.
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3: Your four-day forecast for the northeast and border, staying partly cloudy overnight tonight with a medium chance of showers becoming less likely later tonight, reaching a low of 3 degrees. Tomorrow, Thursday, partly cloudy with patchy morning fog, slight chance of a shower with a top of just 12. Friday, cloudy, slight chance of a shower with a top of 12 also. And Saturday, a cloudy day with a high chance of showers and a top of 12 degrees. Currently, it's 11 degrees.

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6: Good evening, I'm Jamel Williams. Federal Opposition Leader Angus Taylor says the government should not help anyone with links to ISIS. Perth-born doctor Tariq Kamley, who was reported to have been killed but is now thought to be alive in an Iraqi jail, is one of a group of foreign fighters trying to return home. The government says it won't help him but admits constitutional challenges make it difficult to stop citizens returning. Mr. Taylor says the government can stop him.
7: They have many levers at their disposal. They can ensure that this person does not get a passport. They can use temporary exclusion orders. We have put legislation in front of the parliament to prevent third parties from helping people like him, terrorists, back into the country.
6: One Nation leader Pauline Hanson is being accused of victim blaming for saying women in an abusive relationship should just leave. Anti-domestic violence campaigners and Social Services Minister Tanya Plibersek say the comments are irresponsible. Ms. Hanson has been asked about domestic violence after her interview with far-right figure Tommy Robinson, who is convicted of assault.
8: It is wrong, but it's also a two-way street. But I'm not saying that it's just men and women can lose their cool as well. Society is under so much pressure than what it used to be, ever has been in the past. And I think today everyone's sitting on a time bomb.
6: A woman's been charged with assaulting a police officer in Gosford Hospital on the New South Wales Central Coast. Police say the 25-year-old smashed a plate on the officer's head. The officer has been treated for serious cuts. The Victorian government is urging teachers to return to the negotiating table after they rejected the latest pay offer. Public school teachers across the state are walking off the job tomorrow. Union spokesperson Lucy Honan says teachers can't continue under current conditions.
9: We've got class size blowouts. Some primary schools have classes of up to 29 kids in them. It's just unworkable and our kids are suffering and teachers and education support staff find it untenable.
6: Experts claim Australia could face fuel rationing if the Strait of Hormuz shipping lane remains closed. The federal government says Australia has more fuel in reserve than it did at the start of the Middle East conflict. And research reveals Australians are on average spending more than $500 a year on streaming services. A Canstar survey shows the average monthly spend has risen to $44. In finance, one Australian dollar buying around 70 US cents.
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6: The most successful New South Wales Origin coach of all time is endorsing Andrew Johns for the top job. With Laurie Daly tipped to walk away after winning this year's series, the search is underway for a replacement. Speaking on his Six Tackles with Gus podcast, Phil Gould says Johns should take the reins.
10: Could he do it? Yes, he could. Should he do it? Well, he probably should, because what's going to happen is he's going to get to 60, 70 years of age and probably regret that he didn't.
6: Melbourne vice-captain Jack Viney has returned to training. He's yet to play this year after dealing with back and Achilles injuries. Giants veteran Stephen Coniglio hopes to sign a contract extension and finish his career as a one-club player. And a Portuguese club has reportedly bid to entice rising Australian Socceroos star Nestori Irinkunda. You're up to date. That's the latest news and sport.
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11: Your 4-day forecast for the northeast and

slight chance of a shower with a top of just 12. Friday, cloudy, slight chance of a shower with a top of 12 also. And Saturday, a cloudy day with a high chance of showers and a top of 12 degrees. Currently, it's 9 degrees.

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9: Good evening, I'm Jamel Wells. One of Australia's largest energy companies is investigating a potential breach of customer data. Chris McCarthy reports.
10: Hackers claim to have accessed 2 million customer records from Origin Energy. The hackers providing a sample of 50 customers' details to News Corp after they say Origin ignored evidence of the breach for almost 3 weeks. Origin Energy says the incident may have affected customer data, but believes credit card and bank details are not a part of the hack. If proven, the breach would rank among Australia's largest after strikes against Optus, Medibank and Qantas. Chris McCarthy reporting.
9: Advocates say One Nation leader Pauline Hanson's comments about domestic violence are dangerous and irresponsible. In an interview, she's acknowledged violence is wrong, but has suggested women in abusive relationships should just leave. Red Rose Foundation founder Betty Taylor says leaving is not that easy.
11: They're quite dangerous when we unpack the reality of what's happening for so many women and children. It's not just whether they leave and get out with their life, but what pieces do they have to pick up to move on.
9: Industry leaders are warning Australia's rising alcohol taxes are fueling a black market. The draft beer excise is temporarily frozen, but spirits will next month face their highest tax increase since COVID. Australian Hotels Association Chief Executive Steve Ferguson says the government needs to taper the alcohol excise.
12: Where the cost of spirits is so high that people are coming in now that shouldn't be, and taking advantage of that. It's crazy to think that in about 3 to 4 years' time, tax take on spirits and beer and wine will be $8 billion and only $2 billion on tobacco.
9: A photographer charged with stealing camera equipment from a Bondi Beach shooting victim has pleaded not guilty. Police say 35-year-old Danny James Ridley stole the equipment from retired officer Peter Maher after the attack. Peter Maher was one of 15 people who died in the attack at a Jewish festival. A Melbourne hospital has apologised after mixing up the identities of 2 people, resulting in one of them being wrongly declared dead by police. Werribee Mercy Hospital mixed one patient's files with another woman's for months. 11 dolphins have died after getting stranded near the Albany foreshore in Western Australia. Carcass samples are being tested for the H5 bird flu strain as a precaution. In finance, one Australian dollar is buying around 70 US cents.
3: Wangaratta Pump Shop, for the largest range of pumps in the northeast, including service and repairs, plus sales and service of lawnmowers, outdoor power equipment and water filtration systems.
9: Adelaide will be without key defender Mark Keane for their AFL clash against Collingwood. He's been ruled out due to illness, with Nick Murray set to replace him. In the NRL, Eels coach Jason Riles is hitting back at criticism of signing Jerome Luai on a short-term deal. The Tigers co-captain will spend next year at Parramatta before joining the PNG Chiefs. Ryle says Luai is needed right now.
13: We're sitting in a spot on the ladder that we don't want to be, and it's no one's fault directly, but we need more experienced players, and Jerome fits that bill at the moment, and that's what we're going to go with.
9: Former Socceroos captain Paul Wade has been diagnosed with probable CTE. And the West Indies have beaten New Zealand by 2 wickets to lose the men's one-day series 3-2. Shimron Hetmar guided them home with 69 not out. That's news and sport.
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14: Your 4-day forecast for the northeast and border, staying partly cloudy overnight tonight with a medium chance of showers becoming less likely later tonight, reaching a low of 3 degrees. Tomorrow, Thursday, partly cloudy with patchy morning fog, slight chance of a shower with a top of just 12. Friday, cloudy, slight chance of a shower with a top of 12 also. And Saturday, a cloudy day with a high chance of showers and a top of 12 degrees. Currently, it's 7 degrees.

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9: Good evening, I'm Chris McCarthy. Domestic violence advocates have accused the One Nation leader of victim-blaming survivors. Federal politics reporter Nelson Scott.
10: Pauline Hanson has been asked on Brisbane Radio to send a message to men who are violent towards their partners after her colleague Barnaby Joyce earlier denounced aggressive males. Senator Hanson responded saying women can also commit domestic violence and victims should simply leave abusive relationships if they feel unsafe.
11: It is wrong, but it's also a two-way street.
10: Both politicians and domestic violence advocates have condemned Ms. Hanson's comments, arguing she's blaming survivors for their abuse. Betty Taylor from DV support group Red Rose Foundation says leaving is often the most dangerous time for a victim.
11: I do get annoyed when people make so light of it.
10: Femicide Watch data shows 38 women have died from violence already this year. Nelson Scott, Canberra.
9: And if you or someone you know is experiencing or is at risk of domestic, family or sexual violence, you can call 1-800-RESPECT. Federal opposition leader Angus Taylor says the government should not help anyone with links to ISIS. Perth-born doctor Tarek Kemla, who was reported to have been killed but is now thought to be alive in an Iraqi jail, is one of a group of foreign fighters trying to return home. The government says it won't help him but admits constitutional challenges make it difficult to stop citizens returning. Mr. Taylor says the government can stop him.
12: They have many levers at their disposal. They can ensure that this person does not get a passport. They can use temporary exclusion orders. We have put legislation in front of the parliament to prevent third parties from helping people like him, terrorists, back into the country.
9: A woman's been charged with assaulting a police officer at Wyong Hospital on the New South Wales Central Coast. Police saying the 25-year-old smashed a plate on the male officer's head. He's been treated for serious cuts. The Victorian government is urging teachers to return to the negotiating table after they rejected the latest pay offer. Public school teachers across the state are due to walk off the job tomorrow. Union spokesperson Lucy Honan says educators can't continue under current conditions.
13: We've got class size blowouts. Some primary schools have classes of up to 29 kids in them. It's just unworkable and our kids are suffering and teachers and education support staff find it untenable.
9: And experts claim Australia could face fuel rationing if the Strait of Hormuz shipping lane remains closed. The federal government says Australia has more fuel in reserve than it did at the start of the Middle East conflict. In finance, one Australian dollar is buying around 70 US cents.
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9: The most successful New South Wales Origin coach of all time is endorsing Andrew Johns for the top job. With Laurie Daly tipped to walk away after winning this year's series, the search is underway for a replacement. Speaking on his Six Tackles with Gus podcast, Phil Gould says Johns should take the reins.
14: Could he do it? Yes, he could. Should he do it? Well, he probably should, because what's going to happen is he's going to get to 60, 70 years of age and probably regret that he didn't.
9: In AFL, Melbourne vice-captain Jack Viney has returned to training. He's yet to play this year after dealing with back and Achilles injuries. Giants veteran Stephen Coniglio hopes to sign a contract extension and finish his career as a one-club player. And a Portuguese club has reportedly bid to entice rising Australian Socceroos star Nestoria Acunda. Sporting Lisbon are reportedly willing to pay more than $32 million for the Australian. That's the latest news and sport.
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16: Your four-day forecast for the northeast and border, staying partly cloudy overnight tonight with a medium chance of showers becoming less likely later tonight, reaching a low of 3 degrees. Tomorrow, Thursday, partly cloudy with patchy morning fog, slight chance of a shower with a top of just 12. Friday, cloudy, slight chance of a shower with a top of 12 also. And Saturday, a cloudy day with a high chance of showers and a top of 12 degrees. Right now, it's 8 degrees.

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8: Good evening, I'm Chris McCarthy.
9: Advocates say One Nation leader Pauline Hanson's comments on domestic violence are trivialising an insidious issue. In an interview, she's acknowledged violence is wrong, but has suggested DV is a two-way street and women in abusive relationships should just leave. Red Rose Foundation founder Betty Taylor says victims have more to consider than just escaping.
10: It's not just whether they leave and get out with their life, but what pieces do they have to pick up to move on? And I suppose, Cara, I do get annoyed when people make so light of it. You know, comments like, it's a two-way street or it takes two to tango. You know, we're dealing with something insidious.
9: The Chinese Foreign Ministry has demanded Australia stop exaggerating tensions and inciting confrontation over activity in the South China Sea. It comes after Foreign Minister Penny Wong condemned Beijing for blaming the Philippines over an altercation between the two nations. Industry leaders are warning Australia's rising alcohol taxes are fueling a black market. The draft beer excise is temporarily frozen, but spirits will next month face their highest tax increase since the pandemic. Australian Hotels Association Chief Executive Steve Ferguson says the government needs to taper the alcohol excise.
11: Where the cost of spirits is so high that people are coming in now that shouldn't be, and taking advantage of that. It's crazy to think that in about 3 to 4 years' time, tax take on spirits and beer and wine will be $8 billion and only $2 billion on tobacco.
9: Energy retailer Origin is investigating a potential cybersecurity attack. A self-proclaimed hacker claims to have accessed the details of 2 million customers. In a statement, Origin Energy says it does not believe credit card or bank details have been breached. A photographer charged with stealing camera equipment from a Bondi Beach shooting victim has pleaded not guilty. Police say 35-year-old Danny James Ridley stole the equipment from retired officer Peter Maher after the attack. Peter Maher was one of 15 people who died in the attack at a Jewish festival. 12 dolphins have died after 2 stranding events near Albany in WA. Carcass samples are being tested for the H5 bird flu strain as a precaution. And medical experts are calling for Australia's first national brain health strategy to mark World Brain Day. Neurological conditions like stroke and dementia are the leading cause of disability worldwide. Dr. Mukesh Hakawal says guidelines are needed on how to keep our brain healthier for longer.
12: If we do things preventatively, we can reduce the trajectory, the rate at what people get things like dementia, and keeping the brain healthy and keeping the brain protected makes for a much better, healthier society.
9: In finance, one Australian dollar buying around 70 US cents.
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9: Adelaide will be without key defender Mark Keane for their AFL clash against Collingwood. Keane has been ruled out due to illness, with Nick Murray set to replace him. In the NRL, Eels coach Jason Riles is hitting back at criticism of signing Jerome Luai on a short-term deal. The Tigers co-captain will spend next year at Parramatta before joining the PNG Chiefs. Riles says Luai is needed now.
13: We're sitting in a spot on the ladder that we don't want to be, and it's no one's fault directly, but we need more experienced players, and Jerome fits that bill at the moment, and that's what we're going to go with.
9: Former Socceroos captain Paul Wade has been diagnosed with probable CTE. And the West Indies have beaten New Zealand by 2 wickets in the 5th men's one-day international. But it was too little too late. The Kiwis winning the series 3-2. That's the latest news and sport.
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14: Your 4-day forecast for the northeast and border, staying partly cloudy overnight tonight with a medium chance of showers becoming less likely later tonight, reaching a low of 3 degrees. Tomorrow, Thursday, partly cloudy with patchy morning fog, slight chance of a shower with a top of just 12. Friday, cloudy, slight chance of a shower with a top of 12 also. And Saturday, a cloudy day with a high chance of showers and a top of 12 degrees. Right now, it's 6 degrees.
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8: Hello, I'm Nelson Scott. The Labor Party will hold its national conference in Adelaide over the next 4 days. The event will attract more than 2,000 members, but it's likely to be highly stage managed. The idea is for the party to come together and debate a range of policy issues. Focus will be on the growth of AI, the push for a gas tax, and gambling reform. One of Australia's largest energy companies is investigating a potential breach of customer data. Chris McCarthy reports.
9: Hackers claim to have accessed 2 million customer records from Origin Energy. The hackers providing a sample of 50 customers' details to News Corp after they say Origin ignored evidence of the breach for almost 3 weeks. Origin Energy says the incident may have affected customer data, but believes credit card and bank details are not a part of the hack. If proven, the breach would rank among Australia's largest after strikes against Optus, Medibank and Qantas. Chris McCarthy reporting.
8: The federal government is injecting $32 million into a project to turn forest waste into sustainable jet fuel. The project will process leftover sawdust and bark into methanol and low-carbon aviation fuel in Victoria and South Australia. One Nation leader Pauline Hanson says the Barnaby Joyce dog saga has been blown out of proportion. Mr. Joyce made national headlines for yelling at his dog Stella midway through a live interview with the ABC. Ms. Hanson says people are making a mountain out of a molehill.
10: So honestly, there's so much that's happening out there concerning people and about the cost of living. People are losing their homes, their mortgages, kids can't get jobs, no future for themselves. People living in their cars, homeless, that's happening, and they're worried about Barnaby telling his dog to sit down.
8: Australian actor Charlotte McInnes is preparing an appeal after losing a defamation case against Hollywood star Rebel Wilson. McInnes starred in Wilson's directorial debut, The Deb. A judge ruled she failed to prove social media posts written by Rebel Wilson caused or were likely to cause serious harm to her reputation. A 71-year-old Darwin man's been charged with possessing tens of thousands of child sexual abuse images. Police have seized electronic devices containing the files. He's been charged with 12 offences, each carrying a 15-year jail sentence if he's convicted. A photographer charged with stealing camera equipment from a Bondi Beach shooting victim has pleaded not guilty. Police say 35-year-old Danny James Ridley stole the equipment from retired police officer Peter Maher after the attack. Mr. Maher was one of 15 people who died in the attack at a Jewish festival. Also making news, France has become the first nation to follow in Australia's footsteps in implementing a social media ban for children. From September, children under 15 will be required to verify their age before creating new accounts.
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8: Adelaide will be without key defender Mark Keane for their AFL clash against Collingwood. Keane has been ruled out due to illness, with Nick Murray set to replace him. In the NRL, Eels coach Jason Riles is hitting back at criticism of signing Jerome Luai on a short-term deal. The Tigers' co-captain will spend next year at Parramatta before joining the PNG Chiefs. Riles says Luai is needed right now.
11: We're sitting in a spot on the ladder that we don't want to be, and it's no one's fault directly, but we need more experienced players, and Jerome fits that bill at the moment, and that's what we're going to go with.
8: Former Socceroos captain Paul Wade has been diagnosed with probable CTE. The West Indies have beaten New Zealand by 2 wickets to lose the men's one-day series 3-2. Shimron Hetmyer guided them home with 69 not out.
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12: Your four-day forecast for the northeast and border. A partly cloudy Thursday today with some patchy morning fog and a slight chance of a shower. Tomorrow, Friday, cloudy, slight chance of a shower with a top of 12 degrees. Saturday's cloudy with a high chance of showers and a top of 12 degrees. And Sunday, cloudy, medium chance of showers with a top of 14. Today, a top of 10 degrees for Beechworth, 12 degrees for Wangaratta, Albury-Wodonga and Yarrawonga. Right now, it's 8 degrees.
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1: One Nation MP Barnaby Joyce says the federal government has the power to stop a Perth-born ISIS member from returning to Australia. Tarek Kamla, who fled to Syria to join ISIS, has been found alive in an Iraqi prison. The former doctor is reportedly seeking to be released and returned home. Mr. Joyce has told Nine the government must intervene.
8: We don't bring animals or their wives back to Australia. I mean, I don't know what they're doing, cooking casseroles for their hubby after a day out murdering people.
1: The Chinese Foreign Ministry has demanded Australia stop exaggerating tensions and inciting confrontation over activity in the South China Sea. It comes after Foreign Minister Penny Wong condemned Beijing for blaming the Philippines over an altercation between the two nations. The federal court has ruled Domino's Pizza Enterprises engaged in deceptive conduct that led to wage underpayments. A judge ruled thousands of staff have been denied penalty rates and minimum shift entitlements. A Melbourne hospital has apologised for declaring a woman dead by mistake. Alex Riddell reports.
9: Werribee Mercy Hospital says it is working to understand how the wrong woman was accidentally declared deceased. The incident unfolded after the body of a 55-year-old woman was found in Tarneit on May 13. But a different 54-year-old woman was incorrectly declared as the deceased patient by the hospital. Victoria Police have confirmed the 54-year-old's family was notified of her death before she was found to be alive and well. Lawyers are now investigating the privacy breach as the woman works to untangle medical files which were wrongly merged. Alex Riddell, Melbourne.
1: The Queensland government is backing a new defence testing facility in the state's southwest. $7.5 million has been awarded to Black Sky Aerospace to build a site at Thargaminda. It'll be Australia's only privately owned horizontal launch and guided weapons testing range. Experts claim Australia could face fuel rationing if the Strait of Hormuz shipping lane remains closed. The federal government says Australia has more fuel in reserve than it did at the start of the Middle East conflict. Ukrainian drones have launched a second wave of attacks on a major Russian online retailer, injuring at least 10 workers. The strikes on a company central to the consumer economy mark a widening of Kyiv's strategy to disrupt Russia's war efforts. Medical experts are calling for Australia's first national brain health strategy to mark World Brain Day. Neurological conditions like stroke and dementia are the leading cause of disability worldwide. Dr. Mukesh Haikaral says guidelines are needed on how to keep our brain healthier for longer.
10: If we do things preventatively, we can reduce the trajectory, the rate at what people get things like dementia. And keeping the brain healthy and keeping the brain protected makes for a much better society.
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1: Melbourne coach Stephen King says they'll fight to keep free agent Tom Sparrow at the club. Essendon and Port Adelaide are among the clubs interested in the midfielder. King says Sparrow is a heart and soul player.
11: For me, he's the prototype of any midfielder a coach would want. An uncompromising, unconditional two-way runner that now you're starting to see him now really play on instinct and show the footy world what he can do with ball in hand, so he's almost the complete player.
1: In the NRL, Manly coach Kieran Foran is putting an end to talk about Tom Trbojevic's move to a new position. He says he wouldn't put anyone else at fullback. Australia's fastest woman, Tori Lewis, has broken her own Australian 100-metre record just days out from the Commonwealth Games. The West Indies have beaten New Zealand by 2 wickets in the 5th men's one-day international. It was too little too late. The Kiwis winning the series 3-2.
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13: Your four-day forecast for the northeast and border. A partly cloudy Thursday today with some patchy morning fog and a slight chance of a shower. Tomorrow, Friday, cloudy, slight chance of a shower with a top of 12 degrees. Saturday's cloudy with a high chance of showers and a top of 12 degrees. And Sunday, cloudy, medium chance of showers with a top of 14. Today, a top of 10 degrees for Beechworth, 12 degrees for Wangaratta, Albury-Wodonga and Yarrawonga. Right now, it's 10 degrees. Stop.

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7: Hello, I'm Nelson Scott.
8: One of Australia's largest energy companies is investigating a potential breach of customer data. Chris McCarthy reports.
9: Hackers claim to have accessed 2 million customer records from Origin Energy. The hackers providing a sample of 50 customers' details to News Corp after they say Origin ignored evidence of the breach for almost 3 weeks. Origin Energy says the incident may have affected customer data, but believes credit card and bank details are not a part of the hack. If proven, the breach would rank among Australia's largest after strikes against Optus, Medibank and Qantas. Chris McCarthy reporting.
8: The Labor Party will hold its national conference in Adelaide over the next 4 days. The event will attract more than 2,000 members, but is likely to be highly stage managed. The idea is for the party to come together and debate a range of policy issues. Focus will be on the growth of AI, the push for a gas tax and gambling reform. Advocates say One Nation leader Pauline Hanson's comments on domestic violence are trivialising an insidious issue. In an interview where she has acknowledged violence is wrong, but has suggested DV is a two-way street and women in abusive relationships should just leave. Red Rose Foundation founder Betty Taylor says victims have more to consider than just escaping.
10: It's not just whether they leave and get out with their life, but what pieces do they have to pick up to move on. And I suppose, Cara, I do get annoyed when people make so light of it. You know, comments like, a two-way street or it takes two to tango. You know, we're dealing with something insidious.
8: A 71-year-old Darwin man's been charged with possessing tens of thousands of child sexual abuse images. Police have seized electronic devices containing the files. He's been charged with 12 offences, each carrying a 15-year jail sentence if he's convicted. Two teenagers have been charged with assaulting a 41-year-old man during a domestic dispute at Blacktown in Sydney's West. A 17-year-old boy is accused of stabbing the man in the back. 11 dolphins have died after getting stranded near the Albany foreshore in Western Australia. Carcass samples are being tested for the H5 bird flu strain as a precaution. The Victorian government is urging teachers to return to the negotiating table after they rejected the latest pay offer. Public school teachers across the state are about to walk off the job on Thursday. Union spokesperson Lucy Honan says educators can't continue under current conditions.
11: We've got class size blowouts. Some primary schools have classes of up to 29 kids in them. It's just unworkable and our kids are suffering and teachers and education support staff find it untenable.
8: Also making news, the hospitality industry is warning Australia's rising alcohol taxes are fueling a black market.
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8: Most successful New South Wales Origin coach of all time is endorsing Andrew Johns for the top job. With Laurie Daly tipped to walk away after winning this year's series, the search is underway for a replacement. Speaking on his Six Tackles with Gus podcast, Phil Gould says Johns should take the reins.
12: Could he do it? Yes, he could. Should he do it? Well, he probably should, because what's going to happen is he's going to get to 60, 70 years of age and probably regret that he didn't.
8: Melbourne vice-captain Jack Vinney has returned to training. He's yet to play this year after dealing with back and Achilles injuries. Giants veteran Stephen Coniglio hopes to sign a contract extension and finish his career as a one-club player. A Portuguese club has reportedly bid to entice rising Socceroos star Nestroy Irancunda. Sporting Lisbon has reportedly bid more than $32 million for the Australian.
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13: Your four-day forecast for the northeast and border. A partly cloudy Thursday today with some patchy morning fog and a slight chance of a shower. Tomorrow, Friday, cloudy, slight chance of a shower with a top of 12 degrees. Saturday's cloudy with a high chance of showers and a top of 12 degrees. And Sunday, cloudy, medium chance of showers with a top of 14. Today, a top of 10 degrees for Beechworth, 12 degrees for Wangaratta, Albury-Wodonga and Yarrawonga. Right now, it's 10 degrees.
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7: Hello, I'm Nelson Scott. West Australian Premier Roger Cook says no help must be given to a man with links to ISIS who's reportedly trying to return to Australia. Perth-born doctor Tarek Kemler, who is thought to be in an Iraqi jail, is one of a group of foreign fighters trying to return home. The federal government says it won't provide assistance. Roger Cook backs that decision.
8: Well, he's alive and he's in jail. I hope he stays there in Iraq. And the federal government managed these things in a way which ensures that we ultimately are responsible for our citizens, but we keep our community safe.
7: The Chinese Foreign Ministry has demanded Australia stop exaggerating tensions and inciting confrontation over activity in the South China Sea. It comes after Foreign Minister Penny Wong condemned Beijing for blaming the Philippines over an altercation between the two nations. The Queensland government is backing a new defence testing facility in the state's southwest. $7.5 million has been awarded to Black Sky Aerospace to build a site at Thugga Minda. It will be Australia's only privately owned horizontal launch and guided weapons testing range. Australian actor Charlotte McInnes is preparing an appeal after losing a defamation case against Hollywood star Rebel Wilson. McInnes starred in Wilson's directorial debut, The Deb. A judge ruled she failed to prove social media posts written by Rebel Wilson caused or were likely to cause serious harm to her reputation. The federal court has ruled Domino's Pizza Enterprises engaged in deceptive conduct that led to wage underpayments. A judge ruled thousands of staff have been denied penalty rates and minimum shift entitlements. The federal government is injecting $32 million into a project to turn forest waste into sustainable jet fuel. The project will process leftover sawdust and bark into methanol and low-carbon aviation fuel in Victoria and South Australia. A Melbourne hospital has apologised after mixing up the identities of two people, resulting in one of them being wrongly declared dead by police. Werribee Mercy Hospital mixed a patient's files up with another woman's for months. France has become the first nation to follow in Australia's footsteps in implementing a social media ban for children. From September, children under 15 will be required to verify their age before creating new accounts. The law will expand to existing accounts from January next year. Medical experts are calling for Australia's first national brain health strategy to mark World Brain Day. Neurological conditions like stroke and dementia are the leading cause of disability worldwide. Dr. Mukesh Hikawal says guidelines are needed on how to keep our brain healthier for longer.
9: If we do things preventatively, we can reduce the trajectory, the rate at what people get things like dementia. And keeping the brain healthy makes for a much better, healthier society.
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7: Melbourne coach Stephen King says they'll fight to keep free agent Tom Sparrow at the club. Essendon and Port Adelaide are among the clubs interested in the midfielder. King says Sparrow is a heart and soul player.
10: For me, he's the prototype of any midfielder a coach would want. An uncompromising, unconditional two-way runner that now you're starting to see him now really play on instinct and show the footy world what he can do with ball in hand, so he's almost the complete player.
7: In the NRL, Manly coach Kieran Foran is putting an end to talk about Tom Trbojevic's move to a new position. He says he wouldn't put anyone else at fullback. Australia's fastest woman, Tori Lewis, has broken her own Australian 100-metre record just days out from the Commonwealth Games. The West Indies have beaten New Zealand by 2 wickets in the 5th men's one-day international. It was too little too late. The Kiwis winning the series 3-2.
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12: Your 4-day forecast for the northeast and border. A partly cloudy Thursday today with some patchy morning fog and a slight chance of a shower. Tomorrow, Friday, cloudy, slight chance of a shower with a top of 12 degrees. Saturday's cloudy with a high chance of showers and a top of 12 degrees. And Sunday, cloudy, medium chance of showers with a top of 14. Today, a top of 10 degrees for Beechworth, 12 degrees for Wangaratta, Albury-Wodonga and Yarrawonga. Right now, it's 10 degrees.

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9: Hello, I'm Nelson Scott. One of Australia's largest energy companies is investigating a potential breach of customer data. Chris McCarthy reports.
10: Hackers claim to have accessed 2 million customer records from Origin Energy. The hackers providing a sample of 50 customers' details to News Corp after they say Origin ignored evidence of the breach for almost 3 weeks. Origin Energy says the incident may have affected customer data, but believes credit card and bank details are not a part of the hack. If proven, the breach would rank among Australia's largest after strikes against Optus, Medibank and Qantas. Chris McCarthy reporting.
9: The Labor Party will hold its national conference in Adelaide over the next 4 days. The event will attract more than 2,000 members, but is likely to be highly stage managed. The idea is for the party to come together and debate a range of policy issues. Focus will be on the growth of AI, the push for a gas tax and gambling reform. Advocates say One Nation leader Pauline Hanson's comments on domestic violence are trivialising an insidious issue. In an interview where she has acknowledged violence is wrong, but has suggested DV is a two-way street and women in abusive relationships should just leave. Red Rose Foundation founder Betty Taylor says victims have more to consider than just escaping.
11: It's not just whether they leave and get out with their life, but what pieces do they have to pick up to move on. And I suppose, Carla, I do get annoyed when people make so light of it. You know, comments like, it's a two-way street or it takes two to tango. You know, we're dealing with something insidious.
9: A 71-year-old Darwin man's been charged with possessing tens of thousands of child sexual abuse images. Police have seized electronic devices containing the files. He's been charged with 12 offences, each carrying a 15-year jail sentence if he's convicted. Two teenagers have been charged with assaulting a 41-year-old man during a domestic dispute at Blacktown in Sydney's West. A 17-year-old boy is accused of stabbing the man in the back. 11 dolphins have died after getting stranded near the Albany foreshore in Western Australia. Carcass samples are being tested for the H5 bird flu strain as a precaution. The Victorian government is urging teachers to return to the negotiating table after they rejected the latest pay offer. Public school teachers across the state are about to walk off the job on Thursday. Union spokesperson Lucy Honan says educators can't continue under current conditions.
5: We've got class size blowouts. Some primary schools have classes of up to 29 kids in them. It's just unworkable and our kids are suffering and teachers and education support staff find it untenable.
9: Also making news, the hospitality industry is warning Australia's rising alcohol taxes are fuelling a black market.
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9: The most successful New South Wales Origin coach of all time is endorsing Andrew Johns for the top job. With Laurie Daly tipped to walk away after winning this year's series, the search is underway for a replacement. Speaking on his Six Tackles with Gus podcast, Phil Gould says Johns should take the reins.
12: Could he do it? Yes, he could. Should he do it? Well, he probably should, because what's going to happen is he's going to get to 60, 70 years of age and probably regret that he didn't.
9: Melbourne vice-captain Jack Vinney has returned to training. He's yet to play this year after dealing with back and Achilles injuries. Giants veteran Stephen Coniglio hopes to sign a contract extension and finish his career as a one-club player. A Portuguese club has reportedly bid to entice rising Socceroos star Nestroy Irancunda. Sporting Lisbon has reportedly bid more than $32 million for the Australian.
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14: Your four-day forecast for the northeast and border. A partly cloudy Thursday today with some patchy morning fog and a slight chance of a shower. Tomorrow, Friday, cloudy, slight chance of a shower with a top of 12 degrees. Saturday's cloudy with a high chance of showers and a top of 12 degrees. And Sunday, cloudy, medium chance of showers with a top of 14. Today, a top of 10 degrees for Beechworth, 12 degrees for Wangaratta, Albury-Wodonga and Yarrawonga. Currently, it's 9 degrees.

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6: Good morning, I'm Toby Goff. Domestic violence advocates have accused the One Nation leader of victim-blaming survivors. Federal politics reporter Nelson Scott.
7: Pauline Hanson has been asked on Brisbane Radio to send a message to men who are violent towards their partners after her colleague Barnaby Joyce earlier denounced aggressive males. Senator Hanson responded saying women can also commit domestic violence and victims should simply leave abusive relationships if they feel unsafe.
8: It is wrong. But it's also a two-way street.
7: Both politicians and domestic violence advocates have condemned Ms. Hanson's comments, arguing she's blaming survivors for their abuse. Betty Taylor from DV support group Red Rose Foundation says leaving is often the most dangerous time for a victim.
9: I do get annoyed when people make so light of it.
7: Femicide Watch data shows 38 women have died from violence already this year. Nelson Scott, Canberra.
6: And if this story has impacted you or someone you know, the number to call is 1-800-RESPECT. The Labor Party will hold its national conference in Adelaide over the next 4 days. The event will attract more than 2,000 members but is likely to be highly stage managed. The idea is for the party to come together and debate a range of policy issues. Focus will be on the growth of AI, the push for a gas tax and gambling reform. A Melbourne hospital has apologised for declaring a woman dead by mistake, Alex Riddell reports.
10: Werribee Mercy Hospital says it is working to understand how the wrong woman was accidentally declared deceased. The incident unfolded after the body of a 55-year-old woman was found in Tarnate on May 13. But a different 54-year-old woman was incorrectly declared as the deceased patient by the hospital. Victoria Police have confirmed the 54-year-old's family was notified of her death before she was found to be alive and well. Lawyers are now investigating the privacy breach as the woman works to untangle medical files which were wrongly merged. Alex Riddell, Melbourne.
6: Australian actor Charlotte McGuinness is preparing for an appeal after losing a defamation case against Hollywood star Rebel Wilson. McGuinness starred in Wilson's directorial debut, The Deb. A judge ruled she failed to prove social media posts written by Rebel Wilson caused or were likely to cause serious harm to her reputation. Also making news, a woman's been charged with assaulting a police officer in Wyong Hospital on the New South Wales Central Coast. Police say the 25-year-old smashed a plate on the male officer's head. He's been treated for serious cuts. Checking the markets, the Dow Jones is trading up 70 points, the Nasdaq trading down 78. One Australian dollar is buying around 69.94 US cents.
1: Wangaratta Pump Shop, for the largest range of pumps in the northeast, including service and repairs, plus sales and service of lawnmowers, outdoor power equipment and water filtration
6: Jason
1: systems.
6: Jason Riles is striking off criticism of his performance in 2 years as Eels coach, insisting the club is heading in the right direction. Melbourne coach Stephen King says they'll fight to keep free agent Tom Sparrow at the AFL club. Essendon and Port Adelaide are among the clubs interested in the midfielder, but King says Sparrow is a heart and soul player.
11: For me, he's the prototype of any midfielder a coach would want. An uncompromising, unconditional two-way runner that now you're starting to see him now really play on instinct and show the footy world what he can do with ball in hand. So he's almost the complete player.
6: Australia's fastest woman, Tori Lewis, has broken her own Australian 100-metre record just days out from the Commonwealth Games. And the West Indies have beaten New Zealand by 2 wickets in the fifth men's one-day international. It was too little, too late. The Kiwis winning the series 3-2. That is the very latest in news and sport.
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12: Your 4-day forecast for the northeast and border. A partly cloudy Thursday today with some patchy morning fog and a slight chance of a shower. Tomorrow, Friday, cloudy, slight chance of a shower with a top of 12 degrees. Saturday's cloudy with a high chance of showers and a top of 12 degrees. And Sunday, cloudy, medium chance of showers with a top of 14. Today, a top of 10 degrees for Beechworth, 12 degrees for Wangaratta, Albury-Wodonga and Yarrawonga. Right now, it's 8 degrees.

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8: 9 degrees in Melbourne. A shower or two atop today. 12. It's 5:30. Good morning. I'm David Armstrong. Teachers are on strike today after rejecting the government's latest pay offer. Kiara Parker reports.
9: Tens of thousands of teachers across the state will strike today as the pay dispute drags on. A rally will be held in the city later this morning. The mass walkout, an attempt to force the Allan government back to the negotiating table after almost a year of failed talks. Teachers, principals and education support staff voting against a pay increase of 28.3% over 4 years. They want a 35% pay hike over 3 years. Today's action follows a 24-hour strike in March, which saw about 35,000 teachers walk off the job. The Education Union warns if a better deal isn't put forward, another strike is on the cards for August 4. Kiara Parker, Melbourne.
8: There are more fresh big build corruption allegations being levelled at the Allan government, being accused of backing CFMEU boss Joe Miles as he executed a union takeover of a key level crossing removal program in 2022. Meantime, The Age is reporting a key expert who Premier Jacinta Allan has relied on to downplay allegations has gone public, saying a lot of public money has ended up in the wrong hands. Police investigating a fire at a Moorabbin panel repair business. Crews called to the Keys Road business just before 4 o'clock. It has been deemed suspicious. Well, Pam, the bird graffiti on the Pulte Bridge is set to be cleaned off today. Jack Gibson Burrell remains in custody, being charged with 13 offences, including committing an indictable offence whilst on bail, burglary and criminal damage. Prominent street art photographer Dean Sunshine is calling for the work to be preserved. He says it's a part of Melbourne's culture.
10: I think it's fantastic. I think it reaches out to the street art and graffiti history in Melbourne. There's always these artists coming along doing these sort of iconic pieces. And I really think it shows the larrikin spirit of Australian people that we don't see as much anymore.
8: Cost of living will dominate day one of the National Labor Conference in Adelaide. Michael Packie's there.
11: Every 3 years, thousands of Labor members gather to decide key policy issues they'd like the party to adopt in the lead up to the next election. The 4-day event has become highly stage managed to avoid public brawls over concerns about AI, the push for a gas tax, and gambling reform. Today, the Prime Minister will open the conference with a speech about the cost of living crisis, claiming the government is working to address concerns. Anthony Albanese will announce an expansion of the paid prac program, meaning people doing on the job training across a further 10 occupations will be eligible for about $338 a week from July next year. Michael Packie, Adelaide.
8: In finance, Wall Street is down 11 points. The dollar trading at 69.93 US.
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8: John Longmire has officially ruled himself out of the Carlton and Essendon coaching jobs. The Sydney Premiership winner says his focus is on business interests in New South Wales. Jeremy Howe returns for Collingwood tonight against Adelaide. Sam Swadling's been dropped. The Crows swinging 3 changes, losing defender Mark Keane through illness. And pole vault champion Nina Kennedy has been named Australia's flag bearer for the Commonwealth Games opening ceremony with para swimmer Tim Hodge to carry the King's baton. That's the latest news and sports.
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14: Good morning, I'm Claire Coulson with the latest local news and sport. Benalla Health have recently announced their $7.5 million project that will go towards healthcare workers' accommodation. Their accommodation is funded by the government's Regional Worker Accommodation Fund. The housing will offer 18 new units, providing a place to stay for 34 healthcare workers and their families. The project aims to support local jobs in the region that will provide quality healthcare to the northeast region. And the South Wangaratta Fire Brigade is set to celebrate their 125th anniversary this coming Saturday. Brendan French spoke about what the milestone meant for their team and what the celebration on Saturday will involve.
15: Yeah, this weekend we're having a celebration down at the Oaks Rooms at the Turf Club. Yeah, with invited guests, we've got some VIPs coming, going to have a presentation of some awards. Huge milestone in the district, 125 years of serving the community, so it's a big... a massive effort by everybody for many years. Overall, yeah, it's just a massive milestone for the brigade overall and the district.
14: A man who hit a Wangaratta police car last year in June was sentenced for his alleged crime on Friday the 17th of July. Daniel Brewer has more.
16: Driving at high speed on the wrong side of Glen Rowan Road, the driver allegedly forced multiple witnesses to swerve out of the way. After police eventually stopped the vehicle, they allegedly found weapons inside and the man refused a mandatory oral fluid test. Daniel Brewer, Ace Radio.
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14: The Tilangara District Football League Board voted on Monday night to accept the Bright Football Netball Club's application to join the competition. The move is expected to take effect next season. Tilangara League President Jared Stevenson spoke of the vote.
17: Yeah, we had 9 clubs in favour, 3 clubs against. Having said that, those 3 clubs against really didn't have major objection. That's just the vote they came with on the night, and some have even indicated that they probably, after the discussion, would have considered changing their vote. So with full support from the 7 executive members as well, we're all in favour of Bright's application.
14: That's the latest in local news and sport.
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18: Your 4-day forecast for the northeast and border. A partly cloudy Thursday today with some patchy morning fog and a slight chance of a shower. Tomorrow, Friday, cloudy, slight chance of a shower with a top of 12 degrees. Saturday's cloudy with a high chance of showers and a top of 12 degrees. And Sunday, cloudy, medium chance of showers with a top of 14. Today, a top of 10 degrees for Beechworth, 12 degrees for Wangaratta, Albury-Wodonga and Yarrawonga. Right now, it's 6 degrees.
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20: 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It's Thursday, the 23rd of July. Coming up at the program, Australian dairy exporters will have to align with new European antibiotic recording rules starting this September. So what does that mean for dairy farmers? And we'll take a broader look. How has farming changed during your lifetime? How have you changed what you do to keep up with the relentless pace of change? Let's talk with someone who's made a business out of helping farmers with the hard decisions.
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21: Good morning, I'm Gabrielle Hodson in the Victorian Rural Newsroom. The peak body for Australian vegetable growers is asking shoppers to have faith in our lettuce after a diarrhoea scare in the US. Rural reporter Toby Goff.
22: At least 170 reported cases of severe diarrhoea across 30 American states have been linked to Cyclospora, which is suspected to have originated in shredded iceberg lettuce from central Mexico and served in American restaurants. The microscopic parasite can enter food that's come into contact with human feces, most commonly through contaminated water used for irrigation or washing. Authorities say Australia imports no lettuce from North America, and we've never recorded an outbreak of cyclosporiasis. AusVeg does say the American outbreak is a reminder to always pick locally grown produce, which is subject to more thorough food safety requirements. Toby Goff, Victorian Rural News.
21: The Victorian Farmers Federation says the Garden State deserves its fair share of basin adjustment funding. Victoria's tipped in more than 570 gigalitres of high reliability water. That's more than any other state, as well as around 70 gigalitres of low reliability. high-reliability water. Water Council Chair Andrew Lay farms near Swan Hill and says after other states got their adjustment funding, it's only fair that Victoria gets its share.
1: Oh, look, it's really hard. This has been a little slow demise over the last 12 years, so we've seen this happening. We see that, you know, the federal government's buying water and not actually holding it, not even using it to do what they're supposed to do. So, we see this as a problem.
21: New South Wales farmers want a revamp of the way drought assistance is handed out. Grains Committee Chair Justin Everett says members aren't happy with the current system, with many wanting more tangible assistance. He says money for fodder would be better than loans.
2: There's less opportunity for it to be rorted. If it's a grant directly to fodder, farmers can then source that fodder from in a local area or wherever they need to, and they don't have to worry about a subsidy for a freight company. It's just a direct purchase of fodder, and they can get that from as close or as far as they need be and sort it out from there.
21: There's been a massive demand for homes in Morwell. The Latrobe Valley towns topped a list of Victorian postcodes for houses that have risen the most in value in the last 12 months, according to realestate.com.au. The median Morwell house price is now $455,000. That's up 32%. Houses in Redcliffs in Sunraysia have jumped 25% to a median of $502,000. Megan Liu from the REA Group says the top 10 were all in regional areas.
4: Latrobe, Gippsland region, Bendigo, Ballarat, they saw some of the strongest growth. So it's not surprising that the top suburbs are within those regions.
21: Fears for a native mouse after only one Pekila or New Holland mouse has been located in Queensland. Studies have been done in Tasmania, Victoria and New South Wales, but researcher Abby Denian says little is known about them in Northern Australia.
23: We need to do a little bit more research in understanding those trends in this species and see if there's particular things that's threatening them, you know, whether it's habitat loss or predation by feral cats. We can't be 100% confident yet.
21: And that's the state of the country. I'm Gabrielle Hodson. Good morning.
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16: Joining us now is Tom Ramage, Senior Forecaster for the Bureau of Meteorology. Tom, good morning to you. What can we expect with the weather?
24: Good morning. Well, we have a cool west to southwesterly flow developing in the wake of a cold front that passed over the state late yesterday. About the coast, will be gusty with possible small hail and scattered showers on and south of the ranges. North of the ranges, however, we have patchy fog this morning with isolated showers later this afternoon. Snow flurries are possible above 800 metres, but no large snowfall is expected. Looking at our towns, in the southwest, it's going to be gusty along the coast with a very high chance of showers and possible small hail. The chance of showers eases inland with only a medium chance, and falls are between 2 to 7 millimetres generally across the area, with possible snow flurries on peaks above 800 metres. Portland's going to reach a maximum of 12, Warrnambool 11, Hamilton 10 degrees, and Colac similarly is going to reach a top of 10 degrees. Through the Wimmera, it's a bit drier today, but there is some morning fog with a slight chance of a shower during the early afternoon. Neil's going to be partly cloudy with a maximum of 12. Horsham, morning fog and then becoming partly cloudy, 11 degrees. And Stawell has some morning fog and then a possible shower during the early afternoon, reaching a maximum of 10 degrees. Through the northwest in the Mallee, we have a partly cloudy day with some morning fog towards the southeast of the district. Swan Hill's going to be partly cloudy and 13, and Krang similarly partly cloudy and a maximum of 11. Through northern country, morning fog becoming partly cloudy with a slight chance of an early afternoon shower. Deniliquin is 13 degrees and Echuca is also 13 degrees. Through the northeast, patchy fog towards the New South Wales border with a medium chance of showers this morning elsewhere with snow flurries above 800 metres. Albury-Wodonga has fog this morning and then a possible shower this afternoon and a maximum of 12 degrees. Wangaratta similarly has fog this morning with a possible shower this afternoon and will reach a maximum of 12. Through the southeast in Gippsland, gusty along the coast with a very high chance of showers about the west, a high chance of showers elsewhere. We have possible small hail about the coast. Falls between 2 to 10 millimetres in the west, whilst in the east a bit more hit or miss with the showers, expecting 0 to 3 millimetres. And like elsewhere in the state, possible snow above 800 metres. Traralgon's going to reach a top of 10 degrees, Sale 12, Bairnsdale 12, and Lakes Entrance is going to reach a top of 13. Thank you, Daniel.
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20: Australian dairy exporters will have to align with new European antibiotic recording rules starting this September. Country Today's Jade Egan spoke with Rabobank dairy analyst Michael Harvey.
6: There'll be some restrictions around antimicrobial usage and whether you can get access to the market under certain production conditions. So you can still use antibiotics and get access to the EU market, but it's only got to be under disease prevention reasons as opposed to growth promotion and yield enhancement and things like that. So there's just some certain criteria around why you're using antibiotics on farm and what that means for access to the EU market.
9: How do you anticipate dairy farmers will respond to this? Is it a big deal?
6: Yeah, look. It's a new market access issue for dairy exporters, but it's obviously about on-farm practice as well. So for their supplies for milk for access to that market. So the first thing to point, I mean, clearly the EU market, it is an export market, we do ship some high-value product into that market. But on a broad scale, it's not a huge export destination for us as an industry. I think, you know, annual trade's been less than $100 million each year over the last few years. So it's high value, but small in the overall piece of things. So there is some potential for disruption into that market, but ultimately it will depend on how dairy companies locally with their suppliers respond, because there's obviously things you can do around on-farm practices and protocols to monitor usage of antibiotics and things like that to be able to maintain access, or whether there's a shift in production and then usage on farm. So there's a few things that will play out, but overall we're not expecting to have a material impact on the industry just because of the volume of flow into that market. It's not significant, but it's important to be able to, you know, have market access to the EU and European market. So hopefully there's some response we can do to ensure we do go have access moving forward.
9: And is the point of this really, as you've kind of just alluded to there, to keep trade access open to the EU market? This is what it's all about?
6: Well, that'll be the end goal, absolutely. You still want, you know, the Australian export sector thrives on having flexibility in terms of market access. So we want access to all the markets where there's opportunity. The EU is one of those markets, but there are plenty of other markets out there. But it's about maintaining access to an existing market. Clearly, what this sort of comes back to is just how complex the trade environment is at the moment globally. I mean, there's clearly lots of challenges around supply chain because of, you know, disruption to the Red Sea and everything, and access through the Strait of Hormuz, getting product in and out of certain regions. So there's that whole thing there. There's lots of trade friction out there as well at the moment. And Australia's not always related, but, you know, we've just seen this week that the US and Canada and Mexico are still having some issues around, you know, market access, and dairy's caught up in that. So it really does highlight how complex and how volatile the trade environment can be. But ultimately, you know, for Australia, I mean, we are still a net exporter of dairy products. Yes, the volume of product that we export into the global market has shrunk considerably as we've had less milk supply, but we still need access to all those markets. And it just highlights some of the challenges for the supply chain in terms of maintaining market access, improving market access where you can, and having a competitive footing in all the markets where you're trying to sell product into.
20: Michael Harvey of Rabobank speaking with Country Today's Jade Egan. Still to come, we're joined by Nathaniel Modra, who offers a national farm consultancy business called Brivon, standing for Brave Vision. Are you up for some brave decisions?
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4: Just take 5 minutes quiet time to sit down and reflect. How has farming changed during your lifetime? And how have you changed what you do to keep up with the relentless pace of change? Now, my observation of younger farmers is that the high achievers are much more data-driven. So let's talk with someone who's made a business out of helping farmers with the hard decisions. Nathaniel Modra is based in South Australia but offers a national farm consultancy business called Bryvon. Nathaniel, welcome to Country Today. Where does the name Bryvon come from?
5: Bryvon come from a mixture of two words, of brave vision. So we're trying to look, I guess, towards the future and working with farmers and producers across the country to create a brave vision for themselves to move forward.
4: So let's pretend I'm a farmer. I'm wanting to be brave and need help. So where do we start?
5: We're sort of looking at collecting data as well as we can, whether that's financial data, production data, or other farm data as well. What we sort of combine together is want to have better numbers or better access to our data, which then create better conversations, which then create better opportunities for us moving forward.
4: So what does data look like? How does it differ from a cropping enterprise compared to, say, livestock?
5: Yeah, that's a great question. We're looking at production data coming in, so making sure we've got an idea of what our yield might be, what we're producing off those paddocks, but then also our financial data, so what's gone into that, what's come out. Cropping sometimes easier because you're generally capturing inventory or the stuff you produce in one financial year, one production year, and that might be growing, produced and sold sort of in a reasonably similar manner year on year. With livestock data, it's a bit more important to make sure we're across livestock inventory accounting, so making sure we're capturing our opening, our births, our sales, deaths, and then our closing inventory, because that can move through production years because we might be deciding to keep some more stock on as the season's going quite well, which then means we've increased our closing inventory, which might make our cash balance or, you know, our bank account balance not look as good, but we've actually retained more income-producing assets in our business to produce more income for next year. So it's just about making sure we're keeping an idea of our inventory, what data we've got in the business.
4: I'm thinking some farmers listening are going to go, oh, no, not data. I can't bear numbers and figures. It just scares me off. I'm going okay. What do you say to those farmers? Can you carry that burden for them?
5: Yeah, we work with a few producers in that space. So just creating systems in your business and so helping you maybe checking every month or checking every quarter, just to making sure we've got some data captured. We might help you set up apps like your mobile or AgriWeb, just to be making sure we're creating really easy systems and creating really easy habits for you as a producer to capture that data. And then also we can work on the financial side to sort of streamline that. And then once you've combined that data sort of together in both the production and financial, we can put that into some benchmarking platforms, which then shoot out some really interesting KPIs. And then we can work with you year on year to be, how can we improve this area of the business? How can we work with you to improve this area? And then we can just go from strength to strength and really, you know, look towards the future and really have a brave vision.
4: Nathaniel Modra, who is the principal consultant with Bryvon. This is Country Today. That's it for Country Today for this Thursday. I'm Libby Price. I'll be back again tomorrow morning at 5:30.
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5: 9 degrees in Melbourne, a shower or two atop today. 12 at 6 o'clock. Good morning. I'm David Armstrong. Two men are in hospital, one of them fighting for life after a stabbing at Meadow Heights. Police were called to a home on Takara Close around 8:30 last night. They found two men with stab wounds. A third man was arrested at the scene. It's believed the men are all known to each other. And a man's been shot at Princes Hill. 57-year-old was found with a gunshot wound on Wilson Street late yesterday. He was taken to hospital in a serious condition. Nobody else was at the scene when police arrived. Investigators say they're working to determine the exact circumstances. Well, this time tomorrow, our athletes will be welcomed to Glasgow for the Commonwealth Games opening ceremony. Pole vault champion Nina Kennedy has been named Australia's flag bearer. Para swimmer Tim Hodge, he will carry the King's baton. It's bittersweet for swimmer Sienna Toohey that the Games aren't being held in regional Victoria.
6: Albury's only a couple hours from Geelong, so that would have been really lovely to have my family be able to come see. But, I'm thankful for Glasgow to pick it up.
5: Teachers are on strike today after voting down a 28.3% pay rise. They're holding out for 35%. Justin Mullaly at the Education Union says contact hours and class sizes are also on the table, because at the end of the day, teachers just want to teach.
7: Make sure that the core work that they do, and that's around making sure that every child in their classroom is really doing well when it comes to their learning, is thriving when it comes to their well-being. That's the critical thing, not all the other work that teachers are being piled, that's being piled on teachers.
5: Coles is preparing to close its Elizabeth Street store because of the worsening impact of crime. Site's been listed for lease on commercial property sites. Coles leaving the area in the middle of next year. The Australian Retail Council says Victoria remains the national hotspot for retail crime. Well, new research reveals one in five Australians are skipping hygiene essentials to make ends meet. The Good 360 report found young people are more at risk, with more than half experiencing hygiene poverty at some point. Spokesperson Alison Covington says they're doing without a number of common items.
8: Body wash, toothpaste and toothbrush, it's an everyday essential that most Australians need access to and many of us take for granted. And what that means is that in terms of mental health, it's reduced because they don't have access, and that affects their ability to attend school, education and just everyday social events.
5: In finance, Wall Street is down 5 points. Now, dollar is trading at $69.93 US.
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5: John Longmire has pulled out of the Carlton and Essendon coaching races, telling Fox Footy he's got significant business interests in New South Wales.
9: I certainly explored it. I went down the path. I looked at it seriously. There's no question with that. But I'm really fortunate. I helped start a business up here 18 months ago that I'm really jumping into and enjoying. There's plenty that we've done. But
5: Jeremy Howe returns for Collingwood tonight against Adelaide. They've dropped Sam Swadling. The Crows swinging three changes, losing defender Mark Keane through illness. Australia's women's water polo team has won its opening match on night one of the World Cup finals at Olympic Park. And there are reports Amazon founder Jeff Bezos has been approached to join a consortium to buy Premier League soccer club Liverpool. That's the latest news and sports.
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11: Good morning, I'm Claire Colson with the latest local news and sport. Teachers from Victoria are marching on the Victorian State Parliament as part of a pay rise strike this morning. Owen Bartley reports.
12: The AEU plans to rally at 10:30 a.m. today at Melbourne's Bourke Street Mall and march to the Victorian State Parliament. The majority of Victorian teachers voted no to the most recent deal offered by the Allen government, which would have included a 28.3% pay hike. The deal falls short of the 35% pay rise over 3 years that the Australian Education Union is asking for. Owen Bartley, ACE Radio.
11: A new Myrtleford Children's Centre is being constructed to meet child service demands. Darcy Many reports.
13: A $9.6 million government fund is being put towards Myrtleford Mountain View Children's Centre. This is the largest Victorian government fund ever given to the Alpine Shire and follows years of increasing demand surrounding childcare services in Myrtleford. Chief Executive Officer Tanya Scott says that the new centre will significantly increase childcare and kindergarten capacity and that it will be a place where children can learn, grow and thrive. Darcy Many, ACE Radio.
11: A community information appeal has led to the arrest of three bottle shop thieves. Luke Francis reports.
14: Three people have been arrested after attempting to steal from the Sovereign Liquor Bottle Mart on Greeter Road. Surveillance footage caught four young people entering the Sovereign Liquor Bottle Mart on Saturday, July 18, where they tried to walk out with multiple boxes of drinks. The footage was shared to community Facebook pages where members of the public provided information about the thieves. Police arrested three people using the reports and tip-offs provided by the community. Luke Francis, ACE Radio.
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11: And the Albury Bandits have put a call out in search for a new men's NBL 1 head coach. The club is searching for a leader to take them into the future and lead its senior program and help develop basketball across the border. The men's Bandits team is coming off a disappointing season where they won just 2 out of 20 games and finished last of the 16 teams in the NBL 1 East competition. That's the latest in local news and sport.
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16: Your four-day forecast for the northeast and for the border. We've got a partly cloudy day today. There is a slight chance of a shower and the wind's going to pick up in the middle of the day and then ease off by the afternoon. Tomorrow, cloudy. Again, slight chance of showers, windy top of 12. Saturday, cloudy, high chance of afternoon and evening showers with 12. And then Sunday, chance of morning fog. Cloudy day with a medium chance of showers and top of 14. Today, Wangaratta, Myrtleford, Bright and Violetown are expecting tops of 11 degrees. Albury, Wodonga, Rutherglen, Yarrawonga and Benalla heading for 12. 10 degrees today for Beechworth and just 9 at Mount Beauty. At the moment, it's 7 degrees.
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16: Star Bricky with Hobbsy, 6:08. Big day tomorrow. Well, big day today if you're a parent of kids at school, at a public school, because you've got to work out what they're up to today because they're all going on strike. But a big day tomorrow and this weekend at Winton Motor Raceway. 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

0: Stars are just might. 92.1 Star FM. It is Star Brekkie with Hobbsy. We've been giving away tickets on our Facebook page to Winton's Festival of Speed. It will start tomorrow, and I am going to go down tomorrow and take a look at all the action that they've got planned. They've got awesome racing cars from a bygone era. It is great. And someone who'll be there, who is someone on my radar, having been following car racing since I was a kid, is John Bow. He is loving it. By his own admission, he's an addict of racing. So he's up there driving the Murray Carter Sierra Cosworth. Oh, it's actually the ex-Murray one. You keep an eye out for that if you're down at the track. It's the black one. Oh, I remember these Sierra Cosworths. They were fast, turbo-y things. They really changed the production car racing. I do love the production car racing particularly. That, and I still remember when the Nissan GTRs went 1-2 at Bathurst. That was fun. So we're going to reminisce all about that this weekend. Come on down, race fans, and enjoy it. I'll be there tomorrow myself from 10 till 2 to preview the action that's going on all weekend. Tickets you can grab right now at wintedraceway.com.au. Soon some Fleetwood Mac, some U2, and have you been snapping? Stars. Yeah, there's a chance to win a grand. Details before the 6:30 news.
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U2 Everlasting Love on Star FM, the home of the Star Search. Loving all the pictures coming through. Make sure you tag us on the photos that you take, either with things with star in the name or things in the shape of stars. We would love to see what you come up with. Then you've got to make sure you tag us in, otherwise we can't see it, which is at Star FM 921. Just plug that in. It'll come up with our name. You just click on that. It'll put it into the comment that you do. And bam, if we then go and share it ourselves, you are sharing in $1,000 worth of prizes. Very cool indeed. It is a Star Search. It's on right now. Jump online and be a part of it. It's 92.1 Star FM, hence the Star Search. We're coming up to the latest in national news at 6:30. Of course,

0: today, big industrial action in Victoria as teachers go on strike. And we'll check out what's happening in local news as well, the Claire Coulson. And then after 6:30, I am talking public toilets.
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6: 9 degrees in Melbourne, a shower or two at top. Today, 12. It's 6:30. Good morning. I'm David Armstrong. Two men have been stabbed at a home in Meadow Heights, both taken to hospital. One is in a critical condition after they were found with stab wounds on Takara Close just after 8:30 last night. A third man was arrested at the scene. Teachers are on strike today after voting down a 28.3% pay rise. They're holding out for 35%. It follows a 24-hour strike in March that saw about 35,000 teachers walk off the job. The education union's warning, if a better deal isn't put forward, another strike is on the cards for August 4. More damning allegations have been levelled at the state's corrupted Big Build program. The Age is reporting the Allan government secretly backed disgraced CFMEU boss Joe Miles as he engineered his union's takeover of a key rail level crossing removal project in 2022. A leaked memo reveals the consortium carrying out that project was warned that unless it gave in to CFMEU demands, it would miss out on the upcoming Melbourne Airport Rail project. Origin Energy is investigating a mass data breach which could impact millions. Hackers claim the electricity retailer ignored evidence of the cyber attack for weeks. Cybersecurity expert Troy Hunt says it's clear the company believes the threat is serious.
7: It's enough for them to make announcements to the ASX, so obviously they believe it's credible. What we don't really know yet is what sort of data specifically has been compromised. We're hearing names and contact info and billing history. I wonder if it might be another similar scenario to Optus.
6: A drug trafficker, two young men carrying hunting knives and a pair of thieves stealing from a department store are among 200 people arrested during a police blitz of shopping centres over the school holidays. Operation Pulse led to about 400 charges, mostly for shop theft. Police say the extra patrols will continue at key shopping centres and return to all 9 major centres during future school holiday periods. Donald Trump is threatening to bomb Iranian infrastructure any time there is an attack on a ship in the Strait of Hormuz. Secretary of State Marco Rubio says they'll act to protect global shipping.
8: We remain open to diplomacy. We remain open to working it out in a negotiated way. But right now, they don't seem to be serious about that. And so we're going to continue to protect shipping. We think other countries should join us in that endeavor. We don't need them to, but they should.
6: In finance, Wall Street is down 6 points. Now dollar is trading at 69.93 US.
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6: Jordan Dugowie plays his 200th game for Collingwood tonight when the Pies face Adelaide. The Pies welcoming back Jeremy Howe for the finals defining clash.
11: It's pretty crazy, to be honest. Obviously been a little bit of a journey, but I'm really proud of myself and the people around me. That I'm here now, and 200 games is a pretty special milestone.
6: John Longmire's roared himself out of the Essendon and Carlton coaching jobs. Jack Viney trained with Melbourne yesterday as he pushes for a late-season return from a back injury. World Cycling is brushing aside criticism of testing the Tour de France riders in the middle of the night during the gruelling three-week event. And pole vaulter Nina Kennedy and swimmer Tim Hodge have been named Australia's flag and baton bearers for the opening ceremony of the Glasgow Commonwealth Games. That's the latest news and sports.
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13: Good morning, I'm Claire Colson with the latest local news and sport. On Friday, July 17th, a man was sentenced for hitting a Wangaratta police car during an incident in June of last year. Daniel Brewer reports.
14: Driving at high speed on the wrong side of Glen Rowan Road, the driver allegedly forced multiple witnesses to swerve out of the way. After police eventually stopped the vehicle, they allegedly found weapons inside and the man refused a mandatory oral fluid test. Daniel Brewer, Ace Radio.
13: The South Wangaratta Fire Brigade will mark a major milestone this Saturday as they celebrate 125 years of service. Brendan French spoke about what the milestone meant for their team and what the celebration on Saturday will involve.
15: Yeah, this weekend we're having a celebration down at the Oaks rooms at the Turf Club. Yeah, with invited guests, we've got some VIPs coming, going to have a presentation of some awards. Huge milestone in the district, 125 years of serving the community, so it's a big, a massive effort by everybody for many years. Overall, yeah, it's just a massive milestone for the brigade overall and the district.
13: And Benalla Health has officially unveiled a $7.5 million initiative dedicated to constructing high-quality staff housing. The accommodation is funded by the government's Regional Worker Accommodation Fund. The housing will offer 18 new units, providing a place to stay for 34 healthcare workers and their families. The project aims to support local jobs in the region that will provide quality healthcare to the northeast.
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13: Bright's Football Netball Club's application to join the Tilangada and District Football League was accepted following a board vote on Monday night. The transition is set for next season. TDFL President Jared Stevenson commented on the board's decision following the vote.
16: Yeah, we had 9 clubs in favour, 3 clubs against. Having said that, those 3 clubs against really didn't have major objection. That's just the vote they came with on the night, and some have even indicated that they'd probably, after the discussion, would have considered changing their vote. So with full support from the 7 executive members as well, we were all in favour of Bright's application.
13: That's the latest in local news and sport.
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17: Your four-day forecast for the northeast and for the border. We have some patchy morning fog that'll clear to a partly cloudy day with a medium chance of showers from late this morning into the afternoon. It's also going to get windy in the middle of the day as well. Tomorrow, cloudy, slight chance of showers, a windy one with the top of 12 degrees. Saturday will be cloudy, high chance of afternoon and evening showers, top around 11. And Sunday, morning fog, then cloudy with a medium chance of showers at the top of 13. 12 to top today for Wangaratta, Albury, Wodonga, Rutherglen, Yarrawonga, Benalla and Violettown. Beechworth, Myrtleford and Bright heading for tops of 11 today, and it's a top of 9 for Mount Beauty. At the moment, it's 5 degrees.
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17: Star Brekkie with Hobbsy. It is 22 to 7. If you've been out shopping and never got caught short, it's convenient when you've got the toilets there. A lot of toilets are being locked up at the moment around the place. Yet another one has been locked. We'll check it out next at Star FM. One shot.

0: Flock of Seagulls. How good are they? It's 92.1 Star FM, the home of the Flock of 80s, this morning again from 9 o'clock to kick off your work day. When you're out shopping, do you ever get caught short and go, I really need to go to the loo? It's happened to me a couple of times, and in fact, it happened to me this week. I was at Bunnings and went, I don't think I'm going to make it home. So they've got the convenience there for you, which is great. What I don't understand, it's people who damage these things. If you've been at a Coles and Kmart there, they've got the toilets and they're locked. And it has a note up there saying that we've had to keep these permanently locked now because every time they get damaged, we fix them and they get damaged again, which I just don't understand. What is the point and why do you get off on damaging toilets? It's just weird. We had the same situation in Apex Park. The council's had to fix those. And now I read online we've got the same situation at Woolworths with those toilets now locked because they're getting damaged. If you've got kids and they get caught short and they need to go, typical kids, they need to go that instant. You've got to be really quick to find it. It's really tough for parents. My boys would do that. You'd walk, you know, before you'd leave, you'd go, do you need to go to the toilet before you go? No, no, no. Soon as you walk in the door, I need a wee. Oh, and off you go. And no one really likes using public toilets, let's be honest. But there might be come to the time that they do the same as they do in Europe and you will pay to use the toilets. One, that'll keep the riffraff out. And secondly, the money that they spend, they'll be able to possibly, I'm guessing, keep the place nice. I don't know. But yeah, I don't understand. If you know of anyone who's been doing it and they're raving about it, you know, the stupid idiot mates, report them to council or the coppers, Crime Stoppers, 1-800-333-000. Just odd. I just don't get it. It's Starbricky with Hobbsy. We're hearing that fuel is about to go up again, which is such an annoyance and a very, very huge cost. But here at Star FM, we have the antidote for that. I will give you the details before 7 o'clock.
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0: Tom Petty on 92.1 Star FM, where fuel prices are not worried about. 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It is your free fuel frenzy thanks to Ovens Ford, Ovens Kia, and the fine folk at APCO. It's going to be great down there, July 31st. Good lot of fun. It is almost seven, which means we've got national news and we'll tell you what's going on locally as well with Claire Coulson during the latest Star Local News.
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14: 9 degrees in Melbourne. A shower or two at top today. 12 at 7 o'clock. Good morning. I'm David Armstrong. A man's fighting for life after a double stabbing at Meadow Height. Police responding to reports of a stabbing at a home on Dakara Close just after 8.30 last night. They arrived to find two men with stab wounds. They've been taken to hospital, one in a critical condition. Coles is closing its Elizabeth Street store. Melbourne CBD declared one of the worst affected areas in the nation for retail crime. Security expert Scott Taylor telling 3AW Breakfast he would not be surprised if more retailers bail on Victoria.
15: Lots of different crime occurring there. So we've got theft occurring, both individuals and organised crime. We've got spikes of aggression and violence. And sadly, with these sort of things, unless other measures are going to be taking place, I think you're going to see some repeat elements of this.
14: Teachers are on strike today. If they don't get the pay rise they want, there'll be another strike on August 4. Justin Mullaly at the Education Union says it follows years of neglect.
16: Our schools this year are funded as if it was 2023. And even back then, our schools were funded about 15% less than the national benchmark funding standard. That means that AU members are carrying the can for the inaction of the Allan Labor government.
14: Only three Australian manufacturers are supplying batteries for the government's home subsidies scheme. The other 136 companies approved under the program are all based overseas. It's also been revealed the cost of the scheme has blown out by over $6 billion. The clean-up bill for the Pam the Bird graffiti on the Balti Bridge could be as much as $200,000. A transurban team today has the unenviable task of removing it from one of the pylons on the bridge, but street art photographer Dean Sunshine says it should stay.
17: I think it's fantastic. I think it reaches out to the street art and graffiti history in Melbourne. There's always these artists coming along doing these sort of iconic pieces, and I really think it shows the larrikin spirit of Australian people that we don't see as much anymore.
14: Pole vaulting champion Nina Kennedy will carry the Australian flag into the Commonwealth Games opening ceremony in Glasgow.
18: This team is so strong. Our Commonwealth team is always so strong, and there are so many deserving athletes that this could have gone to. So I feel super lucky. I feel super honoured.
14: Well, the humble weatherboard at the heart of the classic Aussie film The Castle is getting a second life after a seven-year planning fight. Bought in 2017 for $40,000, it was stuck on the back of a truck and moved to Strathmore. It has now received council approval to be used as a residence once again. Finance, Wall Street down 6, our dollar 69.93 US.
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14: Josh Dacos will play for Collingwood in tonight's finals defining game against Adelaide. He missed training earlier this week with an ankle. The Crows have swung three changes, Mark Keane among those out through illness. John Longmire's ruled himself out of both the Carlton and Essendon jobs. Sydney Premiership winner telling Fox Footy he's got other priorities.
19: Looked at it seriously, there's no question with that, but I'm really fortunate. I've got to, you know, help start a business up here 18 months ago that I'm really jumping into and enjoying. There's plenty that we've done, but plenty to do. Some great potential in that, some great growth.
14: Jack Gunston to play on for an 18th season, signing a one-year contract extension with Hawthorn. And there are reports today Amazon founder Jeff Bezos has been approached to join a consortium to buy Premier League soccer club Liverpool. That's the latest news and sports.
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21: Good morning, I'm Claire Colson with the latest local news and sport. Three people have been arrested after attempting to steal from a Wangrata bottle shop. Luke Francis reports.
22: Three people have been arrested after attempting to steal from the Sovereign Liquor Bottle Mart on Greta Road. Surveillance footage caught four young people entering the Sovereign Liquor Bottle Mart on Saturday, July 18, where they tried to walk out with multiple boxes of drinks. The footage was shared to community Facebook pages where members of the public provided information about the thieves. Police arrested three people using the reports and tip-offs provided by the community. Luke Francis, Ace Radio.
21: The Victorian government has funded a redesign of Myrtleford's Children's Centre. Darcy Many reports.
23: A $9.6 million government fund is being put towards Myrtleford Mountain View Children's Centre. This is the largest Victorian government fund ever given to the Alpine Shire, and follows years of increasing demand surrounding childcare services in Myrtleford. Chief Executive Officer Tanya Scott says that the new centre will significantly increase childcare and kindergarten capacity, and that it will be a place where children can learn, grow and thrive. Darcy Menny, ACE Radio.
21: Victorian teachers are striking today after rejecting the Allan government's latest pay offer. Owen Bartley reports.
0: The AEU plans to rally at 10:30 a.m. today at Melbourne's Bourke Street Mall and march to the Victorian State Parliament. The majority of Victorian teachers voted no to the most recent deal offered by the Allan government, which would have included a 28.3% pay hike. The deal falls short of the 35% pay rise over 3 years that the Australian Education Union is asking for. Owen Bartley, ACE Radio.
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21: And the Albury Bandits have officially launched a search for a new men's NBL 1 East head coach. The club is seeking a strategic leader to steer the senior team program into the future whilst fostering local basketball development across the border region. The move follows a challenging campaign for the Bandits, who finished at the bottom of the 16-team ladder after securing just 2 wins from 20 games. That's the latest in local news and sport.
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24: Your four-day forecast. For the northeast and for the border, we have some patchy morning fog. That'll clear to a partly cloudy day with a medium chance of showers from late this morning into the afternoon. It's also going to get windy in the middle of the day as well. Tomorrow, cloudy, slight chance of showers, a windy one with the top of 12 degrees. Saturday will be cloudy, high chance of afternoon and evening showers, top around 11. And Sunday, morning fog, then cloudy with a medium chance of showers at the top of 13. 12 is the top today for Wangaratta, Albury Wodonga, Rutherglen, Yarrawonga, Benalla and Violettown. Beechworth, Myrtleford and Bright heading for tops of 11 today, and it's a top of 9 for Mount Beauty. Currently 6 degrees.
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24: Starbreaker with Hopsy, 7:08. Yesterday I made mention of Bright taking another step further to join the TDFL. So jumped onto socials and I've asked the question, will Bright be changing their mascot? There's some great suggestions we'll check out next.

0: Simple Minds, Don't You Forget About Me, 92.1 Star FM, 16 past 7. Yesterday I made mention of the Bright Football Netball Club's wish to head to the Telangana District League, taking a step further forward after a meeting on Monday night, which pretty much signed on the dotted line. Basically, they've still got a few hoops to jump through, but they were voted in 9-3. And then we got looking at what they might have to change with the United Bright Football Netball Club. And that could be their mascot, because they have the Mountain Men already in the TDFL with Mitter Mitter, and obviously they're not going to change at all. So I put it out there yesterday on the socials as to what you think they might change their name to. We had some interesting suggestions. The Bright Timberwolves, Alpine Blues, that got a bit of a thumbs up there. Maybe the Bright Blues, that was also a great suggestion. The Bright Rangers was another one. And a couple here, the Bright Lights or the Bright Stars. Oh, I don't mind the Stars. That'd be all right. And that's not because we're Star FM. Or maybe it is. You'll never know. but I could work. Could work. And then we've got to talk colours, but that's a whole other thing. I did go into Intersport Wangaratta yesterday and have a bit of a look around. Is the options limited? No, I reckon you can come up with something. But anyway, jump onto our Star FM Facebook page. Maybe put a suggestion forward and we'll see how we go. I don't know if we'll put it to the club, but I'm sure they've got their own ideas of what they want. But I'm just putting it out there. It's a great opportunity to have a little change. The good thing is they won't have to change their song for the club, which is brilliant. It's 92.1 Star FM. Olivia Dean is a minute away, along with Billy Joel. And speaking of stars, have you joined our Star Search?
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0: Billy Joel's Uptown Girl on Star FM, 7:26. If you're a long-term listener to the show, you'll know how much I am a petrol head. I love my cars. Anything with a motor in it, I'm there. That is why I'm heading to Winton tomorrow for the Winton Festival of Speed. Now, it's a given that there's all the action on the track, but what about all the action off the track? There is so much. It's like a big family weekend. It is awesome. So they've got hot air ballooning this year, and you might even be able to jump into a hot air balloon as well and get a bird's eye view of the track. That would be cool. Also, the CFA at Winton will be there. They're the official charity that Race Fuels Winton Festival of Speed is getting a whole lot of help from, and in turn giving some charity back to them. There's also musical entertainment at night, and it's just a great party weekend. I'll tell you all about it tomorrow from 10, or you can find out more at wintonraceway.com.au. Now, I mentioned the CFA there at Winton. Another CFA station is celebrating 125 years. We'll find out more about that during the latest Star Local News next.
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0: News.
6: Degrees in Melbourne, a shower or two atop today, 12. It's 7:30. Good morning. I'm David Armstrong. The clean-up bill for the Pam the Bird graffiti on the Balti Bridge could top $200,000. A team today has the task of removing it from one of the pylons on the bridge. Peter Munro at Transurban telling 3AW Breakfast it'll be a painstaking operation.
7: We actually have to paint over it because one of the most important things of this job, it's not the easiest and most straightforward job, and it's not something you do every day, like sort of going out and painting your house. The reason we're painting over it is we want to make sure we're very protective of the Yarra River below. We'll be sending crews up today, up the 140-metre pylon, and they'll be coming down on ropes to begin the job of painting over.
6: Teachers are on strike today after rejecting the latest government pay offer. Here's Kiara Parker.
8: Tens of thousands of teachers across the state will strike today as the pay dispute drags on. A rally will be held in the city later this morning. The mass walkout, an attempt to force the Allan government back to the negotiating table after almost a year of failed talks. Teachers, principals and education support staff voting against a pay increase of 28.3% over 4 years. They want a 35% pay hike over 3 years. Today's action follows a 24-hour strike in March, which saw about 35,000 teachers walk off the job. The education union warns if a better deal isn't put forward, another strike is on the cards for August 4. Kiara Parker, Melbourne.
6: Armed Crime Squad detectives investigating after a man was shot at Prince's Hill. The 57-year-old man was found with gunshot wounds on Wilson Street late yesterday. He's been taken to hospital in a serious condition. No arrests have been made. And a panel repair business in Moorabbin's been targeted by arsonists this morning. Multiple cars were set alight in the front yard of the business on Keys Road around 4. The offenders fled in a white Nissan Patrol. A public policy expert the Allan government's previously relied on to downplay the severity of corruption in the big build has changed his tune. Professor David Hayward now contends a lot of public money has ended up in the wrong hands, and a royal commission is the only way to get to the bottom of the web of corruption. New figures suggest domestic violence rates are declining. The Bureau of Crime Statistics and Research data has tallied deaths, hospitalisations and self-reported experiences. Executive Director Jackie Fitzgerald says that is despite two-thirds of people believing domestic violence is on the rise.
9: In fact, when we look at the data, we can see most indicators are showing stability, and now we've got some positive indications from these two other indicators that there is a potential decline in people's experience of domestic violence.
6: In finance, Wall Street's down 6, our dollar 69.93 US.
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6: John Longmire has officially ruled himself out of the Carlton and Essendon coaching jobs. The Sydney Premiership winner says his focus is on business interests in New South Wales. GWS veteran Stephen Cornelio is hoping to finish his career as a one-club player. The former skipper is out of contract after this season, nearing the end of his landmark seven-year, $7 million extension signed back in 2019. Says he's yet to speak to the club about a new contract.
11: I have missed playing footy. Last year I just couldn't get any continuity, didn't play much at all. And so, yeah, I've really missed being able to, you know, rock into a game and feeling myself. And so, yeah, I certainly want to keep playing. I hope the club does too.
6: And that's the latest news and sport.
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10: Tim McCurdy, Nationals member for the Ovens Valley, 37 Reed Street, Wangaratta.
13: Good morning, I'm Claire Colson with the latest local news and sport. The local fire brigade is throwing a celebration this Saturday for their 125th anniversary. Brendan French spoke about what the milestone meant for their team and what their celebration on Saturday will involve.
14: Yeah, this weekend we're having a celebration down at the Oaks rooms at the Turf Club. Yeah, with invited guests, we've got some VIPs coming, going to have a presentation of some awards. Huge milestone in the district, 125 years of serving the community, so it's a massive effort by everybody for many years. Overall, yeah, it's just a massive milestone for the brigade overall on the district.
13: Benalla Health has announced a $7.5 million healthcare worker accommodation project. The accommodation is funded by the government's Regional Worker Accommodation Fund, and the housing will offer 18 new units, providing a place to stay for 34 healthcare workers and their families. The project aims to support local jobs in the region that will provide better quality healthcare to the northeast region. And a man involved in a June collision with a Wangaratta police car received his sentence on Friday, July the 17th. Daniel Brewer reports.
15: Driving at high speed on the wrong side of Glen Rowan Road, the driver allegedly forced multiple witnesses to swerve out of the way. After police eventually stopped the vehicle, they allegedly found weapons inside and the man refused a mandatory oral fluid test. Daniel Brewer, Ace Radio.
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13: The TDFL board has voted to approve Bright's Football Netball Club entry into the competition starting next season. TDFL President Jared Stevenson addressed the successful vote and what lies ahead for the competition.
16: Yeah, we had 9 clubs in favour, 3 clubs against. Having said that, those 3 clubs against really didn't have major objection. That's just the vote they came with on the night, and some have even indicated that they'd probably, after the discussion, would have considered changing their vote. So with full support from the 7 executive members as well, we were all in favour of Bright's application.
13: That's the latest in the local news and sport.
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17: Your 4-day forecast for the northeast and for the border. We have some patchy morning fog that'll clear to a partly cloudy day with a medium chance of showers from late this morning into the afternoon. It's also going to get windy in the middle of the day as well. Tomorrow, cloudy, slight chance of showers, a windy one with the top of 12 degrees. Saturday will be cloudy, high chance of afternoon and evening showers, top around 11. And Sunday, morning fog, then cloudy with a medium chance of showers at the top of 13. 12 is the top today for Wangaratta, Albury Wodonga, Rutherglen, Yarrawonga, Benalla and Violettown. Beechworth, Myrtleford and Bright heading for tops of 11 today, and it's a top of 9 for Mount Beauty. Currently, 6 degrees.
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17: Star Breakfast with Hobbsy. Coming up to 22 to 8. Monday, your phone's going to make noise at 2 o'clock, whether it's on silent or do not disturb. Yeah, there's only a couple of ways in which it won't make noise. This is the new Oz Alert test happening at 2 o'clock. We're going to take a bit of a deep dive on it after J-Lo and Pat Benatar here at Star FM. Children.

0: Cam Benatar, all fired up, 92.1 Star FM. It's 7:45, Monday at 2 p.m. Your phone is going to make a whole lot of racket. That is for good reason. It's the new Oz Alert system that they're going to be testing out. For 10 seconds, your phone's going to vibrate. It's going to make noise with this new alert tone that we've been hearing on these commercials. Now, it is part of the National Emergency Management Agency, NEMA, sending it out. The Royal Commission suggested that we needed this thing. It's going to replace the SMSs that we get from time to time when there's alerts. So not only is it the national alerts that we're going to get, but if we've got local issues that have to be told to us as well, they're going to come on via phone. So the information that we've got is that if you cannot be disturbed in that time, you need to tone your phone off because, as alerts should, even if your phone is on silent or do not disturb, it is still going to make the noise. So be prepared for that. Now, the actual Oz Alert is going to be officially started in October. So we are just getting this test. So what they're going to do with the test is going to work out whether there's black spots or anything like that as well. Of course, with the way mobile phones go in coverage, it might be a bit of an issue there. So they're testing it out at the moment. So it says here, I'm just reading on online, important safety warning, because the test alert forces a loud alarm in all active devices, domestic violence advocates are urging anyone to keep a hidden or secret phone or safety phone completely turned off on the day. So just keep a look at that. There's also compatibility issues as well. You can find out about that by jumping online and doing a little bit of an AI search like I have. It's 92.1 Star FM. We're not too far away from you winning $500 cash. Well, potentially, with our vault. If you are yet to check the numbers, they are all updated. I've just checked them myself this morning, and I've noticed something else as well with the vault. I'll tell you about before 8 o'clock.
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1: George Michael's Faith on Star FM, the home of the Hume Bank Vault, where it is time to ring right now, 57222999. I have jumped online and checked out that all of our vault codes are ready to go. They're in order of guests and they're all up to date. And then something else I noticed, there's a form on the bottom of that page. I don't know what that form does. Can someone fill it out for me, please, and we'll work out what it happens? We'll play now, though, 57222999. We will take caller number 7 to have a go at the vault this morning. isn't it weird? You know, there's people in charge of everything else, and I've got no idea what's going on. What I do know what's going on in Myrtleford, though, that is that one of the local child centres is getting a huge update through funding, which is brilliant. We'll find out about that during the latest in Star Local News, and then we'll get to the vault.
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10: Star 9 FM, degrees National in Melbourne, News. A shower or two atop today, 12 at 8 o'clock. Good morning. David Armstrong. Well, this time tomorrow, our athletes will be welcomed to Glasgow for the Commonwealth Games opening ceremony. And for many, there are bitter regrets it's not being held in Victoria. One of them is swimmer Sienna Toohey.
11: Albury's only a couple hours from Geelong, so that would have been really lovely to have my family be able to come see. But, you know, I'm thankful for Glasgow to pick it up.
10: Pole vault champion Nina Kennedy has been named Australia's flag bearer. Coles is closing its Elizabeth Street flagship store, with Melbourne CBD declared one of the worst in the nation for retail crime. Madeline Burke reports.
12: Supermarket giant Coles is preparing to shut down its Elizabeth Street store,
0: with the site already listed for lease. The move comes as the Australian Retail Council warns Victoria is Australia's retail crime capital, with Melbourne CBD one of the hardest hit areas. Security expert Scott Taylor says he wouldn't be surprised if more retailers bail in Victoria.
12: Sadly, with these sort of things, unless other measures are going to be taken place, I think you're going to see some repeat elements of this.
0: The store will close when its lease expires mid next year. Madeline Burke, Melbourne.
10: Teachers are on strike today. They're holding out for a 35% pay rise, but Justin Mullally from the Education Union says it is not just about the pay packet.
13: Teachers are working 12 hours unpaid every single week. There needs to be more staff in our schools to share the workload. There needs to be workload relief. That is the key concern of teachers, education support staff and school leaders.
10: And the union warns if a better deal isn't put forward, another strike is on the cards for August 4. Energy Department data shows just three Australian manufacturers are participating in the government's home battery subsidy scheme. There are currently 136 companies approved to make batteries, 133 of them from overseas. The opposition's Dan Tehan argues it's not good enough.
14: His own scheme, which is costing the taxpayer now $8 billion, seems to be largely benefiting overseas battery manufacturers. Once again, his incompetence knows no bounds.
10: It's also been revealed the cost of the scheme has blown out by over $6 billion. In other news, two men have been stabbed at a home in Meadow Heights. Both have been taken to hospital. One is critical. New research reveals one in five Australians are skipping hygiene essentials to make ends meet. And Victoria has again taken our top spot for the most Division 1 lotto prizes in Australia. 138 wins for $427 million. Most of them were in the western suburbs. In finance, the dollar, $69.93 US.
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10: The AFL is considering reducing quarter lengths. AFL operations boss Greg Swan telling Seven shortening game length remains firmly on the table after rule changes this year saw a minor decline in match time.
15: I mean, we did change those rules and we've knocked off 3 minutes per game, but is it enough? Probably not. And again, when in a couple of years' time, obviously, when Tassie come in, you know, if we go from 22 to 24 games, then that will definitely be an issue that you will have to reduce the game time. So we'll have a look at that.
10: World Cycling's brushing aside criticism of testing of Tour de France riders in the middle of the night during the grueling three-week event. Belgium's Jasper Philipsen has won stage 17. Tadej Pogačar still leads overall by 4.5 minutes. That's the latest news and sports.
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17: Good morning, I'm Claire Colson with the latest local news and sport. The Myrtleford Mountain View Children's Centre will be getting a redesign after receiving government funding. Darcy Menny reports.
18: A $9.6 million government fund is being put towards Myrtleford Mountain View Children's Centre. This is the largest Victorian government fund ever given to the Alpine Shire and follows years of increasing demand surrounding childcare services in Myrtleford. Chief Executive Officer Tanya Scott says that the new centre will significantly increase childcare and kindergarten capacity and that it will be a place where children can learn, grow and thrive. Darcy Menny, Ace Radio.
17: Wangaratta police have made three arrests after an attempted robbery of a bottle shop. Luke Francis reports.
19: Three people have been arrested after attempting to steal from the Sovereign Liquor Bottle Mart on Greeter Road. Surveillance footage caught four young people entering the Sovereign Liquor Bottle Mart on Saturday, July 18, where they tried to walk out with multiple boxes of drinks. The footage was shared to community Facebook pages where members of the public provided information about the thieves. Police arrested three people using the reports and tip-offs provided by the community. Luke Francis, Ace Radio.
17: A strike is being held by Victorian teachers today as pay disagreements with the Allan government continue. Owen Bartley reports.
20: The AEU plans to rally at 10:30 a.m. today at Melbourne's Bourke Street Mall and march to the Victorian State Parliament. The majority of Victorian teachers voted no to the most recent deal offered by the Allen government, which would have included a 28.3% pay hike. The deal falls short of the 35% pay rise over 3 years that the Australian Education Union is asking for. Owen Bartley, Ace Radio.
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21: Albury Wodonga Bandits are hunting for the next men's NBL 1 head coach to spearhead the club's senior program and drive basketball development across the local community. Coming off a tough 2-18 season that saw the side finish 16th in the NBL 1 East competition, the Bandits are eager to reset, rebuild and establish a successful foundation for their future under fresh leadership. That's the latest in local news and sport.
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24: Your four-day forecast for the northeast and for the border. We have some patchy morning fog that'll clear to a partly cloudy day with a medium chance of showers from late this morning into the afternoon. It's also going to get windy in the middle of the day as well. Tomorrow, cloudy, slight chance of showers, a windy one with the top of 12 degrees. Saturday will be cloudy, high chance of afternoon and evening showers, top around 11. And Sunday, morning fog, then cloudy with a medium chance of showers for the top of 13. 12 is the top today for Wangaratta, Albury Wodonga, Rutherglen, Yarrawonga, Benalla and Violettown. Beechworth, Myrtleford and Bright heading for tops of 11 today, and it's a top of 9 for Mount Beauty. At the moment, it's 7 degrees.
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24: 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It is vault time.
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24: 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Pete, what number would you like to try?
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24: Now you know what we do. We check this out against the actual code and see how many numbers are correct. Oh, there's a significant thing, Pete. You've now identified all 4 numbers. That's going to help us a heap. Mate, great job. Great job. Okay, so our next step, of course, is to get these in the correct order, which we'll give a crack again tomorrow. Pete, hey, we're going to send you off to the Wangaratta Cinema Centre, mate. A double pass is there for you. You enjoy your day, and well done for identifying all 4 numbers.
26: Thanks,
24: Brian. No worries at all. It's 92.1 Star FM. 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

0: 55 years down the road. Alex Warren and Ella Henderson, carry you home on Star FM. Hello to all the people looking after kids today due to public school industrial action today with teachers going on strike. I can't blame them. They're paid so much less than their New South Wales counterparts. So they're sending a message to the government. They have also announced today that they may be doing the same thing on August 4 if today's industrial action doesn't have the effect that they want. So keep that in mind. At least you can start planning now rather than having it dumped on you. Not that this one was particularly dumped on us, but at least now we have a couple of weeks to get the planning done. If you were caught short by today's industrial action, I have something for the kids to do today that could actually win them cash. I will tell you more about that before the 8:30 news.
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0: For all your Torn at Star FM, if you're torn at what to do with kids who are home today due to teachers' industrial action, I've got the answer. And that is get them to go out and find something with a star on it or a star in its name, take a photo, and then you can load it up on your socials and tag us in, which is at Star FM 921. And you could share in $1,000 worth of prizes, which is very cool. That is our star search. So, yeah, put them to work today. slave labour. There's rules against that, isn't there? Look, tell them they'll win something. It'll be sorted. Simple as. We're coming up to 8:30. When students and workers come to our region to work in our medical system, it's very expensive, but that is about to change in Benalla. Claire Colson has more during the latest Star Local News.
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1: Okay. 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
4: 9 degrees in Melbourne. Shower or two at top today. 12. It's 8:30. Good morning. I'm David Armstrong. Crews are out this morning cleaning the Pamlaberg graffiti off the Balti Bridge. Peter Munro from Transurban has told 3AW Breakfast it'll take 3 days to paint over, starting with a primer coat going up today.
5: Just to put it in context, it's the average outside of your house is about that size job. Like, it's not a small little job at the top of a 140-metre pylon. This is like painting a house up in the air, 100 metres in the air.
4: The removal will be weather-dependent, with rain likely to slow down the works. Two men are in hospital, one fighting for life after a stabbing at Meadow Heights. Police were called to a home on Takara close around 8:30 last night. They found two men with stab wounds. A third man was arrested at the scene. All are believed to be known to each other. An education expert says parents are fed up with the on-again, off-again teachers dispute. Teachers are on strike today. They've voted down a 28% pay rise over 4 years. They're holding out for 35%. Adam Voigt says it's the pupils and parents who've been forgotten in this dispute.
6: I think today a lot of Victorians could be forgiven for kind of taking that parental view of kind of looking at the Victorian government and looking at the Victorian Education Union and kind of doing that whole, I'm sick of hearing from both of you, go and work it out.
4: A panel repair business in Moorabbin's been targeted by arsonists early this morning. Multiple cars set on fire in the front yard of the business on Keys Road around 4. The offenders fled in a white Nissan Patrol. Well, taxpayers set to be slugged $400,000 to hire a multicultural coordinator general. Even though the job doesn't exist, the role depends on legislation to establish a new agency, Multicultural Victoria, but it hasn't even been put to Parliament yet. The opposition claims the government wants it rushed through ahead of the election. Brisbane's today marking the 6-year countdown to the opening ceremony of the Olympic Games. Landmarks across Brisbane be lit up tonight. Designs for the new National Aquatic Centre been revealed today, but questions remain over the venue's seating capacity. In finance, the dollar, $69.93 US.
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4: Josh Dacos will play for Collingwood in tonight's finals defining game against Adelaide. He missed training earlier this week with an ankle injury. John Longmire's ruled himself out of both the Carlton and Essendon coaching jobs. World Cycling's brushing aside criticism of its testing of Tour de France riders in the middle of the night during the grueling 3-week event. Tadej Pogačar still leads overall by 4.5 minutes. That's the latest news and sport.
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8: Good morning. I'm Claire Colson with the latest local news and sport. Benalla Health is kicking off a $7.5 million project to build dedicated accommodation for its frontline workers. The accommodation is funded by the government's Regional Worker Accommodation Fund, as the housing will offer 18 new units, providing a place to stay for 34 healthcare workers. workers and their families. The project aims to support local jobs in the region that will provide quality healthcare to the northeast region. And community members are gathering this Saturday to honour the South Wangaratta Fire Brigade as it commemorates 125 years of protecting the region. Brendan French spoke about what the milestone meant for their team and what the celebration on Saturday will involve.
9: Yeah, this weekend we're having a celebration down at the Oaks Rooms at the Turf Club. Yeah, with invited guests, we've got some VIPs coming, going to have a presentation of some awards. Huge milestone in the district, 125 years of serving the community, so it's a massive effort by everybody for many years. Overall, yeah, it's just a massive milestone for the brigade overall and the district.
8: Sentenced on Friday, July the 17th, a man faced court following an alleged crime in June last year when he struck a Wangaratta police vehicle. Daniel Brewer reports.
10: Driving at high speed on the wrong side of Glen Rowan Road, the driver allegedly forced multiple witnesses to swerve out of the way. After police eventually stopped the vehicle, they allegedly found weapons inside and the man refused a mandatory oral fluid test. Daniel Brewer, Ace Radio.
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8: The TDFL board has voted to approve Bright Football Netball Club into the competition. They are expected to start next season. TDFNL president Jared Stevenson addressed the successful vote.
11: Yeah, we had 9 clubs in favour, 3 clubs against. Having said that, those 3 clubs against really didn't have major objection. That's just the vote they came with on the night. And some have even indicated that they'd probably, after the discussion, would have considered changing their vote. So with full support from the 7 executive members as well, we were all in favour of Bright's application.
8: That's the latest in the local news and sport.
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13: Your 4-day forecast for the northeast and for the border. We have some patchy morning fog that'll clear to a partly cloudy day with a medium chance of showers from late this morning into the afternoon. It's also going to get windy in the middle of the day as well. Tomorrow, cloudy, slight chance of showers, a windy one with the top of 12 degrees. Saturday will be cloudy, high chance of afternoon and evening showers, top around 11. And Sunday, morning fog, then cloudy with a medium chance of showers at the top of 13. 12 is the top today for Wangaratta, Albury Wodonga, Rutherglen, Yarrawonga, Benalla and Violetown. Beechworth, Myrtleford and Bright heading for tops of 11 today, and it's a top of 9 for Mount Beauty. At the moment, it's 7 degrees.
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13: Star Brekkie with Hobbsy. There's a sports event coming to Myrtleford, and it's massive, but it's a sport I don't reckon you've ever played. Yeah, maybe if you're in Myrtleford you have, but elsewhere possibly not. We're going to see exactly what the sport is and what the event is at 8:45. Here's Paul Simon, Corby Al, and Star FM.

0: Samba 12 to 12, 8:45. Star Breaking with Hobbsy. You know, we have some pretty amazing sports that come to the northeast and the border that are on the world stage. Gliding championships in Benalla, we've held them. We have states racquetball and squash championships at the WSAC. Haven't had them for a couple of years, but we have hosted them before. And now, Myrtleford at the Savoy Club are hosting the Asia Oceania Sport Boule Confederation Championship. Yeah, I bet you've never played boule before. I say that like proper boule. Sure, you can buy them from the shops and you can play them in the backyard, but have you actually gone and competed? So boule, bocce, petanque, all of similar name or similar sports, different names clearly, depending on where you are. So bocce is more Italian, petanque's more the French side of thing, and boule, again, sounds like a bit of a French feel to it. So you can go and check out this from the 21st to the 23rd of August and see how these professional sports people play. Very cool, in our very own backyard. I have a kit. I actually found it in the shed the other day. And mates, I've got 12, there's sort of 12 of group mates, including myself, who go away about every 6 months. We actually have a weekend away next weekend. And we take these kits with us and we play bush boule, where we get the jack and we just throw it anywhere in the bush. And again, it's nearest the pin. We have a bit of fun and rib each other. That and Finska. That's a great game too. So, if you're into boule or you want to know more about it, Myrtleford's the place to go, Savoy Park. See this sport played at the highest elite level. Very cool. And maybe get into it yourself because I know they love their bocce at the Savoy Club. It's 92.1 Star FM, some coins, some ace of base, and we'll check out the vault code this morning that was guessed by Peter that has now our four correct numbers in it.
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0: Ace of Base, the sign at Star FM, the home of the Hume Bank Vault, where this morning we heard this. That means that the guess had four correct numbers in it. Pete has not cracked the code, but cracked the four numbers at least. 2103 was his guess. All those three numbers are in the vault code. Tomorrow you have a chance to win $500 cash if you can get them in the right order. And so we begin. 23 more possible combinations are there. Only one of them will open the Hume Bank Vault. We'll attempt it tomorrow here at 92.1 Star FM. It's almost 9 and time to get into the workday, unless you're a teacher and today you're on strike. We've got Van Halen along with Fleetwood Mac, Aussie Crawl and Daryl Braithwaite. Oh, great Aussie music as part of your flock of 80s at Star FM.
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7: 9 degrees in Melbourne, a shower or two at top today, 12, 9 o'clock. Good morning. I'm David Armstrong. Coles is closing its flagship Elizabeth Street store. Melbourne CBD declared one of the worst affected areas in the entire nation for retail crime. Security expert Scott Taylor says he wouldn't be surprised if more big retailers bail on Victoria.
8: Lots of different crime occurring there. So we've got theft occurring, both individuals and organised crime. We've got spikes of aggression and violence. And sadly, with these sort of things, unless other measures are going to be taking place, I think you're going to see some repeat elements of this.
7: Teachers are on strike today. If they don't get the pay rise they want, there will be another strike on August 4. They voted down a 28% pay rise. They're holding out for 35%. The rally in the city later this morning, march to State Parliament. Reports today of another imminent challenge to Jacinta Allen's leadership. The Australian's reporting there's a growing discontent within her own faction, many unimpressed by her presentation at a recent caucus retreat in Ballarat. The paper's been told the Premier and her Chief of Staff made it clear they would not be changing their public messaging and the issues she chooses to focus on. The cost of the federal government's home battery subsidy scheme has blown out by more than $6 billion. Households have been installing larger batteries than Labor expected, prompting costs to run over budget. It's also been revealed just three of the approved 136 manufacturers are Australian. Shadow Energy Minister Dan Tehan says it's been bungled.
9: Not only is the scheme blown out by $6 billion, it would seem all of that money, or a large proportion of it, is benefiting overseas battery manufacturers.
7: Morwell's topped the list of Victorian postcodes that have risen the most in value in the past year. Its median house price is now $455,000. That's up 32%. Megan Liu from the REA Group says the top 10 were all in regional areas.
10: Latrobe, Gippsland region, Bendigo, Ballarat, they saw some of the strongest growth. So it's not surprising that the top suburbs are within those regions.
7: New research reveals one in five Australians are skipping hygiene essentials to make ends meet. The Good 360 report found young people are most at risk, more than half experiencing hygiene poverty at some point. Spokesperson Alison Covington says they're doing without a number of common items.
11: Body wash, toothpaste and toothbrush. It's an everyday essential that most Australians need access to and many of us take for granted. And what that means is that in terms of mental health, it's reduced because they don't have access, and that affects their ability to attend school, education, and just everyday social events.
7: In finance, the dollar, $69.93 US.
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7: Jordan DeGoey plays his 200th game for Collingwood tonight with the Pies face Adelaide. The Pies welcoming back Jeremy Howe for the finals defining clash.
12: It's pretty crazy, to be honest. Obviously been a little bit of a journey, but I'm really proud of myself and the people around me that I'm here now, and 200 games is a pretty special milestone.
7: The Miami Heat mistakenly posted a link on their YouTube to LeBron James's introductory press conference. This despite the NBA great not yet deciding where he'll play next season. The head says it was an error by staff who were preparing for the possibility of James joining the side. And venues and dates for next year's Ashes series in England will be announced tonight. That's the latest news and sports.
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14: I'm Claire Coulson with the latest local news and sport headlines. Benalla Health have recently announced their $7.5 million project that will go towards healthcare workers' accommodation. The accommodation is funded by the government's Regional Worker Accommodation Fund. And the South Wangaratta Fire Brigade is set to celebrate their 125th anniversary this coming Saturday. And the Albury Wodonga Bandits have put a call out in search for a new men's NBL 1 head coach. The club is searching for a leader to take them into the future and lead its senior program and help develop basketball across the border. That's the latest in local news and sport.
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0: Your four-day forecast for the northeast and for the border. We have some patchy morning fog that'll clear to a partly cloudy day with a medium chance of showers from late this morning into the afternoon. It's also going to get windy in the middle of the day as well. Tomorrow, cloudy, slight chance of showers, a windy one with the top of 12 degrees. Saturday will be cloudy, high chance of afternoon and evening showers, top around 11. And Sunday, morning fog, then cloudy with a medium chance of showers with the top of 13. 12's the top today for Wangaratta, Albury Wodonga, Rutherglen, Yarrawonga, Benalla and Violettown. Beechworth, Myrtleford and Bright heading for tops of 11 today, and it's a top of 9 for Mount Beauty. Right now, it's 8 degrees.
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Fleet with Max, Gypsy, 92.1 Star FM. If you are a traveller, imagine not having to pay for fuel. 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And you know what? Entries close Monday, and next Wednesday we are drawing out our five finalists to be down at APCO Wangaratta in front of the Bowsers, pumping $10 into the Ovens Ford and Ovens Kias with the blindfolds on. Yeah, make sure it's you. 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We are together in Electric Dreams on 92.1 Star FM.

Ozzy Crawl, Don't Be So Reckless. It's Star FM. You're with Hobbsy. On the Star FM Facebook page, I'm asking the question, what should Bright Football Netball Club change their mascot to as they plan to enter the TDFL, as Mountain Men and Mountain Women already changed? The suggestions are maybe the bright stars, the bright lights, with that whole bright idea, yeah. And then someone mentioned the Maggies, and I went, oh, can we get better than that? And then I've looked, there's actually no Maggies in the TDFL. Maybe it's actually the way it should go. Oh, dear. Whoops. It's 92.1 Star FM. On your flock of 80s, here's a guy now who won't sing live anymore. It's Darryl Braithwaite on Star FM.

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0: Gone a summer working hard for the money or hardly working for the money? The boss asks me that question every day. It's 92.1 Star FM, where you don't have to work particularly hard to win some money with our Star Search. All you got to do is take a picture with something that has star in it. 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It could be a star in the sky, whatever it is. 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Aussie music coming up and a lady who's recently released an album and she's been in the music industry for ages. 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

0: Madonna is La Bonita on Star FM. She recently released Confessions 2, a brand new album, which apparently is pretty good. That's it for me for today. Back tomorrow. So I'm here from 6 till 9 tomorrow. Then between 9 and 10, I'm heading down to Winter Motor Raceway. And Karen's going to be here nice and early for an hour. And then I'm on from 10 till 2, telling you all about Winton's Festival of Speed. Huge event, not only on the track, but off the track as well. I cannot wait. Have a wonderful day. I'll catch you tomorrow from 6. Karen's in next. She's got Lyle Richie, Gotye and Kimbra, and kicking off with brothers who were fairly volatile during their time together singing. Starting 2.1, Star FM.
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